Right, it's time to do your official Hit Mix Survivors register then this morning. Hello to Linda in Rotherham, enjoying a glass of pink gin, and she says the Hit Mix is the perfect soundtrack for her Saturday night. Thank you, Linda. She's been out tonight as well, round to Rotherham. So thank you for checking in. Thank you for making us your after party tonight. Rachel in Prinsworth also just got home with an evening with friends and isn't quite ready for bed yet, she says. Dan in Staveley enjoying a late night brew whilst catching up on the biggest anthems. Hannah in Highlands putting the finishing touches to a holiday suitcase with a Hit Mix on. Steve in Mansborough relaxing tonight in the conservatory, trying to keep the noise away from the rest of the family. Who else do we have? Nicole in Faircroft, who's wide awake after a long day. Owen in Penistone, who's working through the night shift tonight. Got the volume turned up. That's what I like to hear, Owen. Laura in Woodhouse tonight, enjoying some well-earned downtime after a really busy day today. Matt in Mexborough, who's doing a bit of house tidying up, he says, tonight. Beth in Womwell, who's sat reading and listening. Sean in Killamarsh, who's just back in from a family gathering. Kelly in Catcliffe, hi to you. Alex in Ecclesfield. Gemma in Bolton upon Dearne, who's got the windows open tonight. She says, Wayne, you said it was going to be cold. It is going to be a bit chilly tonight, down to about 5 degrees, but another heat wave just around the corner. Highs of around 30 on Monday, unfortunately. Connor in Chesterfield tonight, hi to you. And Nicola in Treaton, who's still full of energy, she says. I think I've had too many energy drinks during the day, is what she said. But as long as you're enjoying yourself, that's all that matters. That is our 1 o'clock Hit Mix Survivors Register. We'll do another one at 2 o'clock this morning. Find out who's still on it. And if you're still there at 4 o'clock, you win yourself a prize with Rother Radio. Just

Dance Dance. You know, you could turn that into Wayne Can't Swim as well. You know, I can't swim. I've never, ever learned to swim. I learned to float, and that was about it. Right, Sonny Federer right now. My Loving continues on South Yorkshire's Rother Radio. 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

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Run the radio on your feel-good weekend with Where Is Me Husband? I've seen a lot of stuff on the socials about Benidorm recently. There were rumours that they were going to be filming a new season of Benidorm. Well, I hope they do, because it's one of those easy TV programmes that you can watch. If you're not very well, you can just stick that on. If you want cheering up, you can stick that on. Basically, it's very versatile, isn't it? I was gutted when they asked it. And then they made Scarborough. Do you remember that? Yeah, Darren Little. He made a programme called Scarborough. It was set in Scarborough. It was supposed to be based loosely on the Benidorm one. But it never quite worked, and it was axed quite early. Did you ever watch the Scarborough one? I did. It wasn't bad, but it was different. Obviously, you haven't got the sunshine for a start. You're in North Yorkshire. Right, just going up to 20 to 1 on South Yorkshire's Run the Radio. Morning.

We'll get Huggle on as well and James Hype after we do this from Chloe Kayler. This is called The One on South Yorkshire's Best Variety of Hits.

morning as well. At 2 o'clock, we've got our 2 o'clock anthem coming up. What song do you want to hear to have a dance around to this morning?

I do like that one. Chemical Brothers and Go. Obviously came out quite a while ago, but it's nice to hear again. South Yorkshire's Roller Radio on your Saturday night hit mix tonight. As we continue, David Guetta and I'm Good. Whether you've just got in from town, maybe you're having a bit of a after party, or maybe you're having a flat party tonight. Might be having a house party, or you might be on a night shift, you might be driving your taxi. Whatever you're doing, we'll sort you out with a big tune tonight. Live and in the mix, whilst 4 a.m. this morning.

Well, I have to say, that was actually much shorter than I anticipated. Huggle and Moving to the Sun. It's Rother Radio on your Saturday Night Hit Mix. And I'll tell you what, I absolutely love this one. MK and Poppy Bascom. This is called Zone. We're in the zone here at Rother Radio. Here we go.

James Hype and Kamizra. And let me show you, it's Rother Radio on your feel-good weekend, and it's time to do our 2 o'clock anthem now.

chosen by Linda in Rotherham. Thank you very much, Linda, for getting in touch and choosing that. Right, so who have we got then on our Hit Mix Survivors register? Well, we've got Linda in Rotherham, of course, the pink gin, still in hands. And she's not even remotely ready for bed yet. Rachel in Brinsworth, still chatting away after getting home and enjoying the late night tunes. Dave in Staveley tonight, who says he's just settled down with a brew, listening to the show. Steve in Malmesbury, enjoying some peace and quiet tonight. Nicole in Faircroft, who says that she's wide awake and loving the old school anthems tonight. Owen in Penistone, night shift rolling on with the Hit Mix, keeping him company. Matt in Mexborough, hi to you. Sean in Killamarsh, Kelly in Catcliffe, Connor in Chesterfield. And that seems to be the end of the list. Because what do we have? Well, who's tapped out since 1 o'clock? Well, Hannah in Highland, Laura in Woodhouse, Beth in Wombwell, Alex in Ecclesfield, who called it a night, probably after finishing his DIY there, Gemma in Bolton upon Dern, she just decided one more song and she was going to bed, and Nicola in Treaton has finally admitted defeat. So, we were 16, and we are now down to 10 on the Hit Mix Survivors register, but who is going to be still standing at 6 o'clock? 4 o'clock this month, 6 o'clock? Well, we'll go until 6 if you want. But who's still going to be standing at 4 o'clock this morning? I nearly said it again then. 4 o'clock this morning. Right, Armin van Helden now.

But right now, I've not heard this for ages. Otto Knows, A Million Voices. When was the last time you heard this? It's been probably a year or more since I've heard it. And it was massive when it was released, wasn't it? It'd be nice to hear it again on your Saturday Night Hit Mix tonight. Waving our arms in the air like we just don't care. Yeah, you know the score. You know how this works. Across South Yorkshire, whatever you're up to, having a dance, having a bit of a boogie-woogie, boogie-woogie, tapping your feet along. Oh, whether you're on the night shift tonight, we'll keep you going all the way through the night of the weekend.

Hey, I'll tell you what, we've got our 2:30 throwback coming up very soon. Looking forward to that, are you? The song from yesteryear. But what song are we going to play?

Dutamont, need you 100% on your feel-good weekend. It's Rother Radio and the time, now 2:30, is time for your 2:30 throwback. And what a throwback this morning it is as well, from Warren Clark and Kathy Brown. Over you.

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I don't know about this man coming in and out of your life, but I know he's not coming.

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In the 80s, they kind of just stood there and clicked the fingers and kind of just shrugged their shoulders a little bit. 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

Armin van Buuren to come for you soon. MK as well. We'll get DR on. And a classic from Khalees. Do you remember Khalees? She was amazing. Well, a song from her very soon. After this, from Calvin Harris, this is called Satisfied.

Don't forget, your party animal pick on the way at 3 o'clock this morning for you. Gonna get our 3 o'clock hit mix survivors register on as well. Right now, love this, MK and Crystal.

says he's sorry he's late to the party, but he's finally here. At 10 to 3, Ian. Hey, better late than never, though, eh? Also, hello to Rob in Killamarsh. He's come online around about the same time. Hey, I'm telling you, people are going to start thinking things.

is Khalees and A Cappella. Just want to say hello to all the Supertram staff as well. On the night shift tonight, prepping all the trams for service in the morning. Hi, guys. Hopefully you're well. And hopefully the night shift has gone okay for you. Right, let's do this. Sub Focus and Push the Tempo. Love this. Get ready to wave your arms in the air like we just don't care. You ready? You've got to dance really fast to this. Really fast. Now your eyes on me, yeah, you're wired in. Buckle up, cause the night gonna ride it. You gotta go wild. Here we go. First of all, arms in the air.

on the radio, your feel-good weekend, your Saturday Night Hit mixes on. Love that song, by the way. Sub Focus, Push the Tempo. And right now, we'll do Katie B, because Katie's on a mission, you know. She is. She's on a mission. It was on Now That's What I Call Music, 77. 77, all those years ago. Do you remember? I mean, what are we on now? About 1,050,000 or something, aren't we?

0: Katie B. Plus, Kate is on a mission. Probably Rob's just texted and said Katie B and Jax Jones have got a new song out. I'll have to check that out. Right. Shall we do our party animal pick then at 3 o'clock? I think we should.
1: Now. Wayne Cubitt, live and in the mix. Part of your feel-good weekend across Rotherham and Sheffield. Rother Radio.
0: Right, let's do it then. So this morning's party animal pick is from Bananarama. And it's More Than Physical. Luke Morney, Jet Set in the remix today. And of course, the party animal does like to party hard. So it's going to be a good one. Enjoy. It's Rother Radio at the weekend.

The animal for picking yet another amazing song. Right, 3 o'clock, Hit Mix Survivors Register. Linda in Rotherham, Ping Jin, has long since been in that glass and gone and been refilled, but she's still there and loving the show tonight. Rachel in Brinsworth, hi to you. Dan in Staveley, you're still there. Owen in Penistone, who's on the night shift. Sean in Killamarsh, you're still there as well. Who's having a late night toasty. Oh, that sounds nice, doesn't it? A late night toasty. And also, Connor in Chesterfield, who's making the most of the cooler night tonight with the radio on. So who's tapped out since 2 a.m? Well, Steve in Mosborough, Nicole in Faircroft, Matt in Mexborough, and Kelly in Catcliffe, who went off to bed. So we are down to the final six from the original 16 on the register. But who will be the ultimate survivor?

absolutely loves it. The Antic on the way. And we might get some Guru Josh Project on as well. It's your feel-good weekend.

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Yeah! Here we go. Get ready to wave your arms in the air like we

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Hands in the air. Yep, like that. Hands in the air. All right, get ready to jump up and down. All right, we'll do it together. Here we go. It's Rother Radio.

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All together now. 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

Right, that's very nearly the end. Unfortunately. I know, I'm sorry. Very fast, approaching 4 o'clock. Right, let's dance the night away.

0: Right, so that is pretty much it from your Saturday Night Hit Mix team for another week. Latest news at 4 o'clock on the way. Hopefully you've enjoyed. I'll be back Monday afternoon from 4 o'clock. If I don't see you then, I'll see you hopefully next Saturday. Take care. 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
2: From the Sky News Centre at 4, Donald Trump says he's agreed to hold off any attack on Iran, appearing to claim that Middle Eastern countries may have reached the parameters of a deal to end the war. The president says any agreement would include the immediate opening of the Strait of Hormuz. Elsewhere, the Chancellor says he's ready to protect consumers from unfair price rises in supermarkets and at the petrol pumps as the Iran war affects fuel costs. John Healey's told The Telegraph he'll be watching closely. Last month, he also gave his support to businesses.
3: I know that businesses, large and small, have felt really squeezed. And when the Prime Minister and I talk about building a new economy that helps people live well, that must involve stepping up our support for and work with business.
2: The Prime Minister says he wants to bring down utility bills and rail fares. Meanwhile, two-thirds of people in the UK think the Prime Minister will fail in his pledge to end long-term rough sleeping. That's according to exclusive research for Sky News, but more than half of people surveyed by YouGov agree it needs to be tackled. Becky Lloyds from Bridgend Community Outreach Centre.
4: I think we can say it's probably got progressively worse. I've certainly got double the amount of clients that we had. We need funding, we need time, we need support. It's all right to put a roof over their heads, but when they can't cope with that and they can't manage that, they're going to be homeless again.
2: Officials in Spain say most of the 60,000 migrants who crossed into Ceuta have been returned to Morocco. Spanish authorities are planning to install a 500-metre barrier on the territory's border. In sport, world record holder Josh Kerr's picked up the first Commonwealth gold medal in the 1 mile for 60 years. The Scottish star broke away from the rest of the pack to win in Glasgow yesterday. And Aberdeen beat Hearts 2-1 in their opening Scottish Premiership game of the season. Both goals were scored in injury time, including it.
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5: Looking into Sunday, there'll be a few showers in Scotland, otherwise fine and dry, with plenty of sunshine in the south. Very warm here with cloud thickening in the west and highs of around 27 degrees Celsius.
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Bolton-upon-Dern, Maltby, Woodsetts. 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

0: Taylor Swift is number one this week with I Knew It, I Knew You. When we said goodbye, wondering if I'd meet it up in my mind. And now you look me in the eye. But will she make it another week at the top of the chart? Join me on the next Airplay 40 chart to see whether they stay at the top of the countdown or will we have a brand new number one, all right here on Airplay 40.
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1: From the Sky News Centre at 5, Donald Trump says the US is ready to launch attacks on Iran, but has decided to halt strikes for the benefit of the world. In a post on Truth Social, the US president appears to be claiming Middle Eastern countries may have reached the perimeters of a deal to end the war. He says any agreement would need to include the reopening of the Strait of Hormuz. The Chancellor says he'll be watching closely to try to protect the public from unfair price rises at the petrol pumps and in supermarkets. John Healey's told The Telegraph, "We can't completely stop the squeeze on families as the war in Iran continues hitting fuel costs." Meanwhile, more than half of people in the UK say Andy Burnham is right to make ending rough sleeping one of his first pledges as Prime Minister. But a YouGov poll made exclusively for Sky News suggests two-thirds think he'll fail. Ian Harrison's been homeless for 20 years.
2: In simple terms, it's not possible. Homelessness isn't the issue. The issue is drug addiction, prison, family breakup, relationship breaks down, losing your job. So unless you're going to solve all of those things, which would be a very big ask, you're not going to end homelessness.
1: Pressure's building on FIFA president Gianni Infantino after he was forced to scrap plans to sell shares in the World Cup to private investors. His leadership has been questioned by football's governing bodies globally. In sport, Aberdeen have started their Scottish Premiership campaign with a 2-1 win against Hearts. They scored both of their goals in injury time, including a 95th-minute penalty from captain Kevin Nisbet, who wasn't settling for a draw.
3: I think as soon as we scored, we still had 4 minutes left. We've got a lot of pace in the team, and the one time targets in the and behind the defence, we score. So yeah, it's a great win and a great start.
1: Elsewhere, Josh Kerr took the Commonwealth 1 mile crown in front of a home crowd, the Scottish world record.
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4: Looking into Sunday, there'll be a few showers in Scotland, otherwise fine and dry, with plenty of sunshine in the south. Very warm here with cloud thickening in the west and highs of around 27 degrees Celsius.
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Kelham Island, Hart Hill, Attercliffe. 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

0: From the Sky News Centre at 6, Donald Trump says he's cancelled a planned attack on Iran, subject to a deal being agreed quickly. The US president's told his Truth Social that any agreement would include the immediate reopening of the Strait of Hormuz. The Prime Minister says he wants to bring down utility bills and rail fares. Andy Burnens reiterated in the Sunday Mirror that more must be done to help with the cost of living crisis. Meanwhile, the Chancellor is suggesting he's ready to protect consumers from unfair price rises in supermarkets and at the petrol pumps. John Healey's told The Telegraph he'll be watching closely, but last month he also gave his support to businesses.
1: I know that businesses, large and small, have felt really squeezed. And when the Prime Minister and I talk about building a new economy that helps people live well, that must involve stepping up our support for and work with business.
0: Two-thirds of people in the UK think the Prime Minister will fail in his pledge to end long-term rough sleeping, but research for Sky News suggests more than half agree it needs to be tackled. Spain's installing a 500-metre barrier in the sea after 60,000 migrants arrived from Morocco. EU leaders are holding talks next week to understand what happened. In sport, there are still medals to be won before tonight's Commonwealth Games closing ceremony. Kat Suave reports from Glasgow.
2: Welsh cycling star Emma Finucane goes for her fourth gold medal of this year's Games when she races in the women's Keirin. There's also a bronze on offer for England's netball side, but they'll need to beat Australia this morning to get it. Scottish band Simple Minds headline tonight's big party at the Hydro Arena, while we're also expecting a third Games closing ceremony performance from Delta Goodrem. The baton is then handed on to the Indian city of Ahmedabad for 2030.
0: Vincent Pastore, who played Tony Soprano's best friend in The Sopranos, has died at the age of...
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4: A few showers across northern Scotland, fine, dry and warm everywhere else. Possibly the odd spot of rain in western areas, but many places will stay dry. A high today of 28 degrees Celsius.
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1: Hi, my name's Jordan, and this September I'm taking on a 30-kilometre trek with suicide prevention charity Calm, alongside Danny Jones of McFly. I'm walking in memory of my brother Tyler, and because I believe nobody should ever feel like suicide is their only option. 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
2: It's now £88 to fill a family-sized car with unleaded petrol. That's 60p a litre. The RAC, who found the figures, call it an unwelcome Iran war high. And it's not looking good for diesel drivers either, with it looking set to keep on rising to 185p a litre in the next few weeks.
1: Well, all of this comes as US President Donald Trump says Middle Eastern allies have agreed on the framework of a deal aimed at ending the conflict with Iran, adding that he would delay authorizing further military strikes in the five-month-old war. In a post on social media, Mr. Trump says the proposed agreement would include the immediate, complete, and total reopening of the Strait of Hormuz, as well as an end to what he described as Iran's nuclear threat. Britain may need a written constitution as the country adopts a new approach to government. That's according to new Prime Minister Andy Burnham. Mr. Burnham, who argued for a written constitution in his 2024 book Head North, said his plans to expand devolution strengthen the case for a formal constitutional settlement, as they would fundamentally reshape how Britain is governed. Now, those who live in coastal areas are more likely to experience long-term health issues in midlife. That's according to a university study which says suggesting higher deprivation and selected migration over living by the sea itself. Professor Stephen Givrage from the University College of London says the health sector will experience disturbances.
3: It still creates a problem for healthcare services and healthcare service provision, because even if it isn't the coast that's making people sicker, the fact that you have these higher concentrations of people in poor health in coastal areas needs to be addressed.
1: And England's Jasmine Sawyers put years of serious injury and major championship disappointment behind her by claiming gold in the women's long jump at the Commonwealth Games in Glasgow. That's the latest from Radio News Hub. I'm John Collins.
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1: A few showers across northern Scotland, fine, dry and warm everywhere else. Possibly the odd spot of rain in western areas, but many places will stay dry. A high today of 28 degrees Celsius.
0: Kicking off another hour of the best variety of hits across Rotherham and Sheffield.
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7: Yes, the theme this hour is You Can't Play That. What I'm playing this hour are tracks that were either outrightly banned from being played on the radio or were restricted in their airplay for some reason. We start off with a track from 10cc. The track is called Rubber Bullets. It wasn't banned at the time of release in 1973, but it was in the 90s.

Rubber Bullets from 10cc. And Eric Stewart from the band is quoted as saying that I was amazed but pleased that the BBC never banned the track, although they limited its airplay because they thought it was about the ongoing Northern Ireland conflicts. In fact, it was about an Attica State prison riot. And although the song was not banned by the BBC at the time of release, it was later banned for the duration of the Gulf War between 1990 and 1991. Our next track is by The Kinks. Though the BBC didn't ban the song, they did insist on the lyrics being changed because the original lyrics mentioned Coca-Cola. Of course, the BBC doesn't do advertising, so they had to re-record it. So here they are, The Kinks and Lola. I met a-

0: The Kinks from 1970 and Lola, and that, as I said, was re-recorded because the original had a reference to Coca-Cola in it. Now, on the 18th of November 1970, Lola was banned from being played by several radio stations in Australia because of its controversial subject matter. And it was then re-released after being edited, removing the line, "But I know what I am, and I'm glad I'm a man, and so's Lola." Right, all that brings us round to this. TV Times.
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5: Yes, it's the TV Times, and as you know, this is where we take you back to the 1970s, and in particular to the TV shows. Now, perhaps you have a fond memory of a particular TV show. Well, you never know, we may be playing that theme for you right now, here on TV Times.
0: TV Times features a TV show that was for children, but one of their episodes was actually pulled because of so many complaints. The children's show being Sesame Street, and the episode in question is episode 847. It's the 52nd episode from the 7th season, and it was called the Wicked Witch episode, in which the Wicked Witch of the West from the film The Wizard of Oz loses her broomstick over Sesame Street and causes havoc as she attempts to recover it. The episode was first played on PBS on the 10th of February 1976, and the creators of the show, Children's Television Workshop, received so many complaints from parents saying that their children had been frightened by the episode that the episode was pulled from rebroadcast and was not seen by the public again until 2019, when clips of the episode were shown during a Lost and Found event celebrating Sesame Street's 50th anniversary. Of course, the theme to Sesame Street was written by Joe Raposo.

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7: Hi, my name's Jordan, and this September I'm taking on a 30-kilometre trek with suicide prevention charity Calm, alongside Danny Jones of McFly. I'm walking in memory of my brother Tyler, and because I believe nobody should ever feel like suicide is their only option. 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

Radio from Elvis Costello and the Attractions from 1978, that. The song was never actually banned, but was heavily restricted by the broadcasting industry because of its outspoken critique of corporate radio and broadcasting, and it led to quite a lot of fallout. The ban was put out by the BBC, the single stopped climbing in the charts, and it was banned from being sung on Saturday Night Live on American television, but Elvis sang it anyway, and it resulted in him being banned from Saturday Night Live for 12 years. Right now, if you're having a go at our music chain quiz, now is the time to sort out that piece of paper and pen, OK? Taking us there, another song that had a bumpy ride, as it were. Here's Loretta Lynn and The Pill.

0: Loretta Lynn from 1975 and a song called The Pill, which was kind of personal to her because she had given birth to four children before she was 21 year old. So it was all coming from her personal experience, and The Pill resonated with her devoted audience. Radio stations weren't so keen on the song, however, to the point where The Pill is still rarely played on country radio stations across America. Okay, now hopefully you got your piece of paper and pen ready, because it's time for the quiz.
1: We play gold just for you, the music chain.
0: Yes, here we are again at the time of the show where we do our music chain quiz. So if you've got your piece of paper and pen ready, here we go.
2: First link.
0: From which United States city did the Carpenters originate? Was it New York, Los Angeles, or Denver?
2: Second link.
0: Which of these albums did the Eagles release first? The Long Run, One of These Nights, or Hotel California?
2: Third link.
0: Who joined the Rolling Stones in 1975? Was it Charlie Watts, Mick Taylor, or Ronnie Wood?
2: Fourth link.
0: How many band members were in the Undertones? Four, five, or six?
2: Fifth link.
0: And finally, in which year did Donna Summer have success with the song I Feel Love? Was it 75, 77, or 79?
1: The music changed.
0: So there you are. Those are the five links or five questions you have to answer. And I'll be back later in the show to give you all the answers.

Sex Pistols from 1977 and God Save the Queen, which was banned by the BBC, also by the Independent Broadcasting Authority here in the UK, because of the lyrics, basically, about the Queen. Of course, it was released as the Queen was celebrating her Silver Jubilee in 1977. Strangely, because of, or despite the ban, the song got to number one on the singles chart in the UK. The next song that received a ban came out in 1971. It was by John Lennon. It was produced by him along with Yoko Ono and Phil Spector. The recording began at Lennon's home studio at Tittenhurst Park in England in May 1971, with final overdubs taking place at the Record Plant in New York City. The song is called Imagine, and it was banned, but only one place.

0: John Lennon and Imagine, and that was released in 1971. It got to number one in Australia, Canada, New Zealand, and the USA. It also got to number one on the chart for Springbok Radio in South Africa. And this was despite it being banned by the South African government during the 1970s, ostensibly because the lyrics just called for a world without religion. Nothing to do with anything else that was happening in South Africa, I'm sure.
1: It's now time to bring you some movie magic.
0: Through movie magic, we go back to 1971 and a film that was actually banned here in the UK. The film being A Clockwork Orange, which was produced and directed by Stanley Kubrick. It was based on Anthony Burgess's 1962 novel. And the film employs disturbing and violent themes to comment on psychiatry, juvenile delinquency, youth gangs, and broader social, political, and economic issues in a dystopian near-future Britain. The film starred Malcolm McDowell, Patrick McGee, Adrienne Corey, and Miriam Carlin. The film premiered in New York on the 19th of December 1971 and was released in the United Kingdom on the 13th of January 1972. The film met with polarised reviews from critics, and after it was cited as having inspired copycat acts of violence, the film was withdrawn from British cinemas at Stanley Kubrick's behest. The music for the film was put together by Wendy Carlos.

0: was
1: Movie Magic.
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17: Yeah.

Ian Dury from 1977 and Sex and Drugs and Rock and Roll, which was released as a single but didn't chart. Only sold around 19,000 copies, which is a small amount for a single in 1977. In fact, the record company withdrew the single from the market because it was doing so badly. The record was put out by Stiff Records, and their policy at the time was to try and get some fast sales for singles, and if they didn't get the fast sales, then they pulled it. So the song didn't really get a chance of getting into the market and climbing the chart. The song was actually banned by the BBC for the title of the song, if nothing else. But a couple of disc jockeys on Radio 1, including Anne Nightingale and John Peel, continued to promote the record by playing the B-side and telling people about the A-side as they did so. Right, coming up very shortly, I've got the answers to our quiz. Taking us there, it's a song from Randy Newman. Now, it may be sort of hard to believe nowadays that that beloved songwriter, Randy Newman, yes, he of Toy Story fame, actually had some public heat laid at one of his songs. The song in question was Short People, a single in 1977, which featured lyrics that were intended to satirise and vilify the short-mindedness of prejudiced individuals. Instead, some radio stations probably just weren't aware of Newman's pedigree of outside-the-box songwriting and took Short People at face value. The song was never officially banned, but Short People was briefly taken off the air by some affiliates that thought Newman was poking fun at vertically challenged people. But he wasn't. Short

0: Randy Newman and Short People, taking off an album called Little Criminals. The single itself, despite being banned by one or two radio stations, became a hit single and peaked at number 9 on the US Billboard 200 charts. And all that brings us round to this.
1: We play gold just for you, the music chain.
0: Yes, here we are. It's the time of the show where I bring you all the answers to our music chain quiz. All 5 answers, all 5 links. So if you've got your piece of paper with your answers on, here we go.
2: First link.
0: From which United States city did the Carpenters originate? Was it New York, Los Angeles, or Denver? Well, they originated in Los Angeles.
2: Second link.
0: Which of these albums did the Eagles release first? The Long Run, One of These Nights, or Hotel California? Well, the first to be released was One of These Nights.
2: Third link.
0: Who joined the Rolling Stones in 1975? Was it Charlie Watts, Mick Taylor, or Ronnie Wood? Well, of course, the gentleman in question was Ronnie Wood.
2: Fourth link.
0: How many band members were in the Undertones? 4, 5, or 6? Well, it was 5.
2: Fifth link.
0: And finally, in which year did Donna Summer have success with the song I Feel Love? Was it 75, 77, or 79? Well, it was 1977.
1: The music chain.
0: So there you are. Those are the 5 answers to our 5 links or 5 questions in the music chain quiz. Hopefully you've done quite well. If you want another go, then you can when you listen again to That 70s Sound.
1: The music.

0: That's the sound of Wings and Give Ireland Back to the Irish, which came out in 1972. It was written by Paul McCartney and his wife Linda in response to the events of Bloody Sunday on the 30th of January that year, when British troops in Northern Ireland shot dead 13 civil rights protesters. The song was recorded 2 days later at EMI Studios in London. Give Ireland Back to the Irish was banned from broadcast by the BBC and other organisations and was overlooked by a majority of radio programmers in the United States. The single peaked at number 6 on the UK singles chart, number 21 on the US Billboard Hot 100, and topped the Irish singles chart for 1 week in March of 1972. So they are Wings and Give Ireland Back to the Irish.
1: And now it's time for the Disco 12-incher.
0: Yes, it's last track time. We're going out with a track from Donna Summer, which was a hit all over America and Europe, despite the BBC initially not promoting it at all because of various erotic sounds, shall we say, that were included in the recording. The song in question is entitled Love to Love You Baby. Final recording was 16 minutes long, took up the whole side of an LP, and according to the BBC, included 23, quote, orgasms. That's why they were a bit reluctant to promote it, but they relented in the end, and it became a hit all around the world. Of course, the song was written by Donna Summer, along with Pete Bellotti and Giorgio Moroder. And with that, just remains me to say thank you for listening to me, David Edwards. This has been That 70 Sound with our theme of You Can't Play That. Hopefully you've enjoyed it. We have an email address if you want to get in touch. It's that70sound@gmail.com. And with that, just remains me to say, as usual, look after yourselves and, you know, be good.

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1: Petrol prices are now their highest level since 2022. The Chancellor, John Healey, has said he'll be watching closely to protect the public from price gouging at both the petrol pump and in supermarkets as the war in Iran continues to hit prices. With more, here's Holly Hughes.
2: In what the RAC are calling more unwelcome news for drivers, the average price of petrol has hit a new Iran war high of 160p a litre. That makes the cost of filling a family-sized car with unleaded petrol £88, while a tank of diesel is £10 more. Diesel looks set to keep on rising and is likely to reach 185p a litre in the next few weeks, barring any major oil price reduction.
1: The US President Donald Trump, meanwhile, has claimed that Middle Eastern allies have reached the parameters of a deal to end the Iran war and has said that he would hold off on ordering new strikes in the now five-month-old conflict. In a social media post this morning, he added that the emerging deal would include the immediate, complete and total reopening of the Strait of Hormuz and an end to Iran's nuclear threat. Now, a written constitution could be needed for Britain as a different approach is taken to running the country. That from new Prime Minister Andy Burnham, who previously called for such a constitution in his 2024 book, Head North. A new study has revealed that living on the coast is connected to worse midlife health. University College London has made that link and says those living in or moving to coastal areas are more likely to have multiple long-term health conditions than those who moved away. Professor Stephen Givrage from University College London says the issues have been related to different environmental reasons.
3: The focus was on why, if there is higher concentration of ill health in midlife in coastal areas, the main driver of that we find is these migratory movements and as well a higher concentration of people living in more deprived areas.
1: That's the latest from Radio News Hub. I'm John Collins.
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5: A dry day today, feeling very warm in the sunny spells, with some patchy cloud developing in the afternoon, but still plenty of sunshine. Maximum temperatures of around 18 degrees Celsius. Looking at this evening, turning cloudy from the west, with outbreaks of light and patchy rain pushing across the region. Hello, good morning, happy Sunday to you. How are you doing? My name is Sam McGuigan. I'm keeping you company through till 10 o'clock this morning. A big shout out to the fabulous Dave Woods. He'll be back again next Sunday. On the way, we have got Jack Johnson coming up for that, Martha and the Muffins.
0: Now, kicking off another hour of the best variety of hits across

super chilled song for a Sunday morning. Jack Johnson and Better Together. You're listening to Roll the Radio. My name's Sam McGuigan with you through till 10 o'clock. Now, on the way, I'll be taking a look at the days of the year, seeing what is celebrated today. And of course, as it's Sunday, we will have the Sunday morning giggle. And coming up in the second hour, I'll have a kids quiz for you. Up for you next, we've got Wet, Wet, Wet, Sweet Surrender.

0: Sugar Babes and Freak Like Me, playing for you here on Rother Radio. Now let's take a look at the days of the year, seeing what is celebrated today. Now it is Sisters Day. It is also Ice Cream Sandwich Day. So you could share an ice cream sandwich with your sister to celebrate. It's also Friendship Day. It is Psychic Day, Colouring Book Day, and Marina Week. So there you go. Just a few of the things celebrated on this day. If it's your birthday, happy birthday to you. Hope you have a fabulous time, whatever it is you've got planned. Now we've got Keith Urban coming up, also Katy Perry on the way.
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0: Katy Perry with Lifetimes playing for you on Rother Radio. Now, on the way, I will have the Sunday morning giggle for you. Of course, more fab music coming up from Laura Branigan, Robin S. But before that, it's time for us to take a look at the latest headlines.
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3: Petrol prices are now at their highest level since 2022. The Chancellor, John Healey, has said he'll be watching closely to protect the public from price gouging at the petrol pump and in supermarkets as the war in Iran continues to hit the price of both fuel and food. Well, it comes as the US President Donald Trump claims that Middle Eastern allies have reached the framework of a deal to end the war in Iran. He says he will hold off on ordering new strikes in the now five-month-old conflict. A written constitution could be needed for Britain as a different approach is taken to running the country. That from new Prime Minister Andy Burnham, who previously called for such a written constitution in his 2024 book, Head North. A new study has revealed that coastal living is connected to worse health outcomes in midlife. University College London has made that link, saying that those living in or moving to coastal areas are more likely to have multiple long-term health conditions. And England's Jasmine Sawyers claimed gold in the long jump at the Commonwealth Games in Glasgow. That's the latest from Radio News Hub. I'm John Collins.
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3: UEFA's increased the heat on FIFA president Gianni Infantino by saying he's lost the confidence of the European governing body. It's all over a plan to sell stakes in a World Cup company to private investors. As they prepared to defend their Premier League title, Arsenal have enjoyed a 4-1 pre-season win at Girona, whilst Mikel Arteta was full of praise for 16-year-old midfielder Max Dowman.
5: We know what he's capable of doing. We want to be more consistent in the performances and the actions that he can deliver, but I think today had a great season.
3: Brighton striker Danny Welbeck's completed a move to Chelsea and signed a 2-year deal. The 35-year-old, who has 42 England caps, will now head straight to Hong Kong to join up with head coach Xabi Alonso and his new teammates on their pre-season tour. England's Jasmine Sawyers has put years of serious injury and major championship disappointment behind her by claiming the women's long jump gold medal at the Commonwealth Games in Glasgow. And defending champion Kyron Wilson will face compatriot Judd Trump in the final of snooker's Shanghai Masters after edging past Zhao Shintong by 10 frames to 8.
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0: Dry, warm and sunny with highs of 18. Laura Branigan coming up you next here on Rother Radio. 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

0: Show Me Love, playing for you here on Rother Radio, giving me clubbing vibes. Maybe you're still partying from last night. Great one to have a dance around to. Now it is time for the Sunday Morning Giggle, sent in to us this morning by Joshua. Good morning, Joshua. Now he says, what do you call a sleeping dinosaur? I don't know, Joshua. What do you call a sleeping dinosaur? A dino snore. Love it. Thank you very much. Have a fabulous Sunday, whatever you're up to. On the way, James Brown coming up. Also, Fat Joe and Ashanti.
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Perfect for a family splash day. And I say there is something quite cool about being in a nice heated pool, looking out at the sea and the beach. It's pretty cool. Now, the ticket is for two adults and two children, or one adult and three children for a swim session. So that gets you in all the pools and the slides. Now, it's just £35 instead of the usual £70 for a family ticket. So head to rotheradio.co.uk, grab yourself a voucher. Take that coming up for you next. You're a superstar.

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1: The price of petrol is at its highest level for 4 years. Holly Hughes has more.
2: It's now £88 to fill a family-sized car with unleaded petrol. That's 60p a litre. The RAC, who found the figures, call it an unwelcome Iran war high. And it's not looking good for diesel drivers either, with it looking set to keep on rising to 185p a litre in the next few weeks.
1: Well, all this comes as the US President Donald Trump says Middle Eastern allies have agreed on the framework of a deal aimed at ending the conflict with Iran, adding that he would now delay authorizing further military strikes in the five-month-old war. In a post on social media on Sunday, Mr. Trump said the proposed agreement would include the immediate, complete and total reopening of the Strait of Hormuz, as well as an end to what he described as Iran's nuclear threat. Back home, Britain may need a written constitution as the country adopts a new approach to government. That's according to new Prime Minister Andy Burnham. He'd argued for a written constitution in his 2024 book Head North, and says his plans to expand devolution strengthen the case for a formal constitutional settlement, as they will fundamentally reshape how Britain is governed. Now, could living by the coast mean that you have worse health? A new study by University College London has found that people who live in coastal areas have more long-term health conditions as opposed to those who don't or moved away. Professor Stephen Givrage from the university says it's more likely to affect those in middle age.
3: People who tend to leave coastal areas from childhood to midlife are less likely to have multiple health conditions. Is that by midlife, the coastal areas have a greater concentration of people with multiple health conditions.
1: And the TV presenter and actor Shane Ritchie will appear in court next month, charged with drink driving. The 62-year-old soap star, best known for playing Alfie Moon in EastEnders, was arrested in Harlow in Essex. That's the latest from Radio News Hub. I'm John Collins.
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6: A dry day, feeling warm in the sunny spells, some patchy cloud developing in the afternoon, but still plenty of sunshine. Maximum temperatures of around 18 degrees Celsius. This evening turning cloudy from the west with some outbreaks of light patchy rain. Hello, good morning. Welcome to the second hour of Weekend Breakfast with me, Sam McGuigan, keeping you company through till 10 o'clock. Coming up in this hour, we will have the Sunday morning kids quiz and, of course, lots more fab music. Let's jump back to 1976 with Stevie Wonder.
0: Now, kicking off another hour of the best variety of hits across Rotherham and Sheffield.

Sting and the Police with Englishman in New York, 8 p.m. Rather Radio. My name is Sam McGuigan, keeping you company through till 10 o'clock. And then we have got the fabulous Dave Evans taking you through until 1. Matt Dyson will be here 3 to 4. Then we've got the A Player Top 40 chart taking you through till 7. Callum Beecher in at 7 till 10. And then at 10 o'clock, we have got Late and Live. That is your Sunday covered for you here at Rother Radio. Yeah.

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Brinsworth, Todwick, Treaton. 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

0: around Plain P here on Rother Radio. Now, I always like to share this story of when I had up breakfast with Aswad back in Spain years ago, when breakfast TV used to go to certain Spanish resorts through the summer, and they'd have musicians, and Mr. Motivator was there as well. Yeah, I had a brief chat with him, but I did share coffee and croissants with the lovely Aswad. It's one of those memories that'll stay with me. On the way, we have got a great one-hit wonder coming up, taking us back to 1991 by Chesney Hawkes. Also, got Fab Music coming up from Mimi Webb. Got Rita Ora on the way. Also, some Girls Aloud.
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0: Anywhere but good without. You're listening to Rother Radio. My name's Sam McGuigan, with you through till 10 o'clock this Sunday morning. Now, on at the wait, we will have the Sunday morning kids quiz. It's time to take a look at the latest headlines.
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3: The price of petrol is at its highest in 4 years, with more. Here's Holly Hughes.
4: It's now £88 to fill a family-sized car with unleaded petrol. That's 60p a litre. The RAC, who found the figures, call it an unwelcome Iran war high. And it's not looking good for diesel drivers either, with it looking set to keep on rising to 185p a litre in the next few weeks.
3: Well, this comes as US President Donald Trump says that Middle Eastern allies have now agreed on the framework of a deal aimed at ending the conflict with Iran. He's added that he would now delay authorizing further military strikes in the five-month-old war. Britain may need a written constitution as the country adopts a new approach to government. That's according to new Prime Minister Andy Burnham, who'd previously argued for such a written constitution in a book he released in 2024. And the TV presenter and actor Shane Ritchie will appear in court next month, charged with drink driving after he was arrested in Harlow in Essex. That's the latest from Radio News Hub. I'm John Collins.
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3: UEFA has increased the heat on FIFA president Gianni Infantino by saying he's lost the confidence of the European governing body. It's all over a plan to sell stakes in a World Cup company to private investors. As they prepare to defend their Premier League title, Arsenal have enjoyed a 4-1 pre-season win at Girona, whilst Mikel Arteta was full of praise for 16-year-old midfielder Max Dowman.
7: We know what he's capable of doing. We want to be more consistent in the performances and the actions that he can deliver, but I think today had a great season.
3: Brighton striker Danny Welbeck's completed a move to Chelsea and signed a 2-year deal. The 35-year-old, who has 42 England caps, will now head straight to Hong Kong to join up with head coach Xabi Alonso and his new teammates on their pre-season tour. England's Jasmine Sawyers has put years of serious injury and major championship disappointment behind her by claiming the women's long jump gold medal at the Commonwealth Games in Glasgow. And defending champion Kyron Wilson will face compatriot Judd Trump in the final of snooker's Shanghai Masters after edging past Zhao Shintong by 10 frames to 8.
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0: Dry, warm, sunny with highs of 18. 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

0: Love Machine playing for here on Rother Radio. Now it is time for the Sunday Morning Kids Quiz. Three questions, just for a bit of fun, testing your knowledge this morning. Now question number one is, what is the largest planet in our solar system? So what is the largest planet in our solar system? Question number two, what animal is known as the king of the jungle? So what animal is known as the king of the jungle? And question number three, what do bees collect to make honey? So what do bees collect to make honey? Those are your three questions. Answers coming up soon. Also got BTS on the way and some Duran Duran featuring Nile Rodgers.
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Now let's see how you got on with the Sunday morning kids quiz. Question number one. What is the largest planet in our solar system? So what is the largest planet in our solar system? Well, the answer is Jupiter. Question number two. What animal is known as the king of the jungle? The answer is the lion is known as the king of the jungle. And question number three. What do bees collect to make honey? Well, bees collect nectar to make honey. So well done to you if you got those right. It was just a bit of fun testing your knowledge this morning. Now, Kesha coming up next.

Bastille with Shut Off the Lights. You're listening to Rother Radio, and that is it from me for this morning. I'll be back again next weekend. On the way, the fabulous Dave Evans is going to be taking over and entertaining you, playing some fabulous music. Until next time, take care of yourselves. Have a great Sunday. Bye.

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1: Petrol prices are now at their highest level since 2022. The Chancellor, John Healey, has said he'll be watching closely to protect the public from price gouging at both the petrol pump and the supermarket shelves. It's as the war in Iran continues to hit prices, as Holly Hughes reports.
2: In what the RAC are calling more unwelcome news for drivers, the average price of petrol has hit a new Iran war high of 160p a litre. That makes the cost of filling a family-sized car with unleaded petrol £88, while a tank of diesel is £10 more. Diesel looks set to keep on rising and is likely to reach 185p a litre in the next few weeks, barring any major oil price reduction.
1: Well, that could be on the way, because US President Donald Trump has said that key Middle Eastern allies have agreed on the framework of a deal intended to end the conflict with Iran, adding that he would postpone authorizing further military strikes in the now five-month-long war. Police say multiple people have died and others have been injured in a shooting at a southern Idaho In-N-Out fast food restaurant. The police chief in Twin Falls, Matthew Hicks, says he did not have a number of how many had been killed and injured. Massive Attack have been banned from re-entering Singapore after an investigation found that the band displayed a Palestinian flag during a show there. On Wednesday, the English trip-hop collective played a show at the Star Theatre in the city-state. However, they've now been banned from the country after unfurling the flag while performing. And those who live in coastal areas are more likely to experience long-term health issues linked to their midlife. That's according to a university study which suggests that higher deprivation and selected migration over living by the sea itself. Professor Stephen Givraj from University College London says the health sector will experience disturbances.
3: It still creates a problem for healthcare services and healthcare service provision, because even if it isn't the coast that's making people sicker, the fact that you have these higher concentrations of people in poor health in coastal areas needs to be addressed.
1: That's the latest from Radio News Hub. I'm John Collins.
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6: It's dry all across the Rother Radio region for the rest of the day. Highs of 23 this afternoon, dropping down to low of 14 tonight. Tomorrow, more of the same. Highs of 23, lows of 15. And guess what? There's a chance of rain on Tuesday at last. Good morning, everybody. How are you doing? It's me, Dave Evans, here on Rother Radio, taking you through a Sunday morning. Many thanks to Sam for Sunday breakfast. I'll tell you what, can we get started with an 80s classic from Haywood?
0: Now, kicking off another hour of the best variety of hits across Rotherham and Sheffield.

It's Toni Braxton. And the epic Frankie Knuckles remix of Unbreak My Heart. Hello, everybody. How are you? Dave Evans here on a Sunday morning, once again, taking you through till 1 o'clock. And before Toni, we had Haywood and Roses. Remember that one from 85? Great song. Lots of great music on the way today from the likes of the Shapeshifters and Steps. But let's get back into it. It's the sunshine. Let's keep the music flowing here on Rother Radio.

proud to be local. Carbrook, Dinnington, Thorpe Hesley. 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
2: Music still to come in this hour from the likes of Amy McDonald, Delta Goodrum, and the former One Direction member Niall Horan. Also as well, we're going to be telling you what I did yesterday as part of Yorkshire Day to raise money for the RSPCA. All that coming up later on here on the station that plays best variety music for Rotherham and Sheffield.

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0: On behalf of Rother Radio, I would like to publicly state that that is Celeste, who is not the Celeste that was in Daphne and Celeste. Do you remember? Oosh to cue your mama to, I shouldn't say hing. Well, even though it applies to me, that little ad lib at the end, I think most people who saw them at Glastonbury would agree with that, because they got absolutely booed and pelted off stage. But that's Celeste here on Rother Radio, the much better version. Now, of course, today is the 2nd of August, which means yesterday was
1: Yorkshire
0: Day. And, we went off on another little rally, me and the boy. We took our little car and joined the Rustbox Rallies team, who we do the NC 500 with. And this week, it was Yorkshire Day we did. Now, we did this last year, absolutely epic. Actually finished third in the race, which was brilliant. Yeah, this year not so good, but never mind. So we started this time in Leeds and finished up in Scarborough, raising money for the RSPCA. Absolutely fantastic day. The weather was fantastic. The challenges were brilliant. Here's a little clue. When you get told to go look for a golf ball and you live in Yorkshire, you know exactly where to go. Yep, one team went to a golf course and had a picture taken with a golf ball there. Considering we were going out to Whitby before we got to Scarborough, I think we all know where we were going. Hello, Filindales. Are we allowed to say that, considering what they do? Don't want to get reported. But yeah, absolutely fantastic day. We got some audio. Going to try and get it all mixed down, ready for a little blog next week. But a big thank you to everybody from Rustbox Rallies who did the Yorkshire Day with us. And we will see you next year for Europe.

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2: Hi, my name's Jordan, and this September I'm taking on a 30-kilometre trek with suicide prevention charity Calm, alongside Danny Jones of McFly. I'm walking in memory of my brother Tyler, and because I believe nobody should ever feel like suicide is their only option. 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
2: Come after the news, we've got music from Yaz and Bob Marley. But let's have a throwback from the 90s. Do you remember this? MN8.

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1: The price of petrol is at its highest level for 4 years. Holly Hughes has more.
2: It's now £88 to fill a family-sized car with unleaded petrol. That's 60p a litre. The RAC, who found the figures, call it an unwelcome Iran war high. And it's not looking good for diesel drivers either, with it looking set to keep on rising to 185p a litre in the next few weeks.
1: Well, this comes as the US President Donald Trump says that key Middle Eastern allies have agreed a framework of a deal intended to end the conflict with Iran, adding that he would now postpone authorizing further military strikes in the five-month-long war. In a social media post today, Trump said the proposed agreement would ensure the complete, immediate and total reopening of the Strait of Hormuz and eliminate what he described as Iran's nuclear threat. Police in the US say that multiple people have died and several others been injured in a shooting at an Idaho In-N-Out fast food restaurant. The attacker is also dead. The shooting happened at a busy shopping area. An elderly woman who developed heat stroke while taking shelter in a car is the latest person to die following the powerful earthquake which struck Japan's southwest last week. Officials say concerns over heat-related illnesses are growing in an area suffering from extreme temperatures. The death of the woman, who's in her 70s, takes the death toll from the quake to 36. And a new study has revealed that coastal living is connected to worse midlife health outcomes. University College London's made the link that those living or moving to coastal areas are more likely to have multiple long-term health conditions than those who moved away. Professor Stephen Jivraj is from University College London.
3: The focus was on why is there this higher concentration of ill health in midlife in coastal areas. The main driver of that, we find, is these migratory movements and as well a higher concentration of people living in more deprived areas.
1: That's the latest from Radio News Hub. I'm John Collins.
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5: It's dry across the Rother Radio region for the rest of the day. Highs of 23, dropping down to a low of 14 tonight. Tomorrow, more of the same. Highs of 23, a low of 15 in the evening. And on Tuesday, it looks like we might get a little bit of rain. Just got 11 o'clock here on the station that plays the best variety of music for Rotherham, Sheffield, Doncaster, Barnsley and across the world via our app. What do you mean you've not got it yet? 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
0: Now, kicking off another hour of the best variety of hits across Rotherham and Sheffield.

gorgeous song for a Sunday sunny morning. Bob Marley, No Woman, No Cry. 11:11 here on Rother Radio with me, Dave Evans, taking you through till 1 o'clock, and then Matt is here with the Sunday afternoon fun, followed by Spencer James with the Global Airplay Top 40. Do us a favour, stick the kettle on, turn it up loud, you've got us all afternoon.

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0: Former number one in the UK from the Bangles. Their only number one. People seem to think that Manic Monday made it, but it didn't. It only reached number two, but that is an absolutely beautiful song, The Bangles and Eternal Flame, here on Rother Radio with me, Dave Evans, on a Sunday morning. Now, I hope you're enjoying the tunes, but we'd like to give you the opportunity to take over the music as well on a Wednesday with your theme, your music. 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

0: It's the Backstreet Boys and Bottle Up here on Rother Radio on a Sunday morning with me, Dave Evans, through till 1 o'clock. Now then, what do you do at the weekend? I'll tell you what you do. It's really, really simple if you want to have a really good dance-filled night. From 6 o'clock, you put on Rother Radio and you leave it there. We've got the pre-party music, we've got the Saturday Night House mix, we've got everything you want and more, just for a non-stop Saturday night of party music, a bit like Angel City. Remember them?
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That's that Amy Winehouse woman. Alongside Mark Ronson, it's Valerie on Rother Radio on a Sunday morning. Just about. We've got, 11 minutes of it left. So let's enjoy it, why don't we? So great music from the likes of Anastasia, Madonna with Sabrina Carpenter, that brilliant collaboration that's just been out. And also as well, let's go back for a massive number one of the noughties from Katy Perry.

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That should be long enough. 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
1: Famously, Britain has never had a written constitution, but all that could be about to change. With more, here's Lucy Gormanley.
2: New Prime Minister Andy Burnham says a written constitution could be needed for Britain as he begins to take a different approach to running the country. He previously called for a written constitution in 2024 book Head North, a rallying cry for a more equal Britain, which he co-authored with Liverpool City Region Metro Mayor Steve Rotherham. Mr. Burnham says the new proposals increase the case for a formal constitution because they would fundamentally change the way Britain's governed.
1: An elderly woman who developed heatstroke while taking shelter in a car is the latest person to die following the powerful earthquake which struck Japan's southwest last week. Officials say concerns over heat-related illnesses are growing in an area suffering extreme temperatures. The death of the woman, who's in her 70s, takes the death toll from the quake to 36. Massive Attack have been banned from re-entering Singapore after an investigation found that the band displayed a Palestinian flag during a show there. On Wednesday, the English trip-hop collective played a show at the Star Theatre in the city-state. However, they've now been banned from the country after unfurling the flag while performing. Could living by the seaside mean that you have worse health? A new study by University College London has found that people who live in coastal areas have more long-term health conditions as opposed to those who don't or moved away. Professor Stephen Givarash from the university says it's more likely to affect those in middle age.
3: People who tend to leave coastal areas from childhood to midlife are less likely to have multiple health conditions. Now, by midlife, the coastal areas have a greater concentration of people with multiple health conditions.
1: And Vincent Pastore, a veteran actor who played mobsters and tough guys and was best known for playing Salvatore Bonpensiero on The Sopranos, has died at the age of 80. That's the latest from Radio News Hub. I'm John Collins.
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6: It's looking dry across the Rother Radio region for the rest of the day. Highs of 23 this afternoon, dropping down to a low of 14 tonight. Tomorrow more of the same, highs of 23, lows of 15, and on Tuesday, I think we might get some rain. Just gone 12 o'clock here on a Sunday, and you know what that means. We're halfway to a Monday, and we make no apologises for it. Or even apologies for it. What's apologises? I don't know. Anyway, Sunday Jet Boot, MGMT.
0: Now, kicking off another hour of the best variety of hits across Rotherham and Sheffield.
7: Dirty. Filthy. Filthy. Filthy. Filthy. Nasty. Oh, nasty. Yeah. Too dirty to clean my act up. Yeah. If you ain't dirty, you ain't.

Adam Lambert here on Rother Radio. It's Sunday afternoon, everybody. Hello, how are you doing? Me, Dave Evans, with the final hour of the show today before Matt Dyson is out and proud for a whole of a Sunday afternoon. As always, in the final hour of the show, we have the Sunday Jet Boot. Have you been watching Granite Harbour? He's the man behind that as well. This week, it's from MGMT.

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Woodhouse. 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

0: She's an absolute barrel of laughs, Alicia Dixon. I must say, has the best laugh, I think, in the whole of music. And that song is brilliant. It's The Boy Does Nothing here on Rother Radio on a Sunday afternoon at 12:30, which means one thing and one thing only. It's time for the Sunday Jet Boot. 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

0: This week's Sunday Jetpot here on Rother Radio. It is MGMT, and that is Kids. We'll have another one for you next week.
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0: Taylor Swift is number one this week with I Knew It, I Knew You. When we said goodbye, wondering if I'd made it up in my mind. But now you look me in the eye. But will she make it another week at the top of the chart? 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

I've got to be honest with you, I've never heard that version before of the Michael Bolton song. Laura Branigan, How Am I Supposed to Live Without You, here on Rother Radio. And that is it. Another show is in the bag. Hope you enjoyed the last 3 hours. Hope you enjoyed the Sunday Jet Boot. We'll have another one for you next week, alongside hopefully the audio from yesterday's Yorkshire Day with Rust Box Rallies. As always, folks, whatever you do this week, do it with a smile on your face. Do it to the best of your ability, and do it to improve a life, even if it's just your own. I'll see you all next Sunday at 10. Let's do it all again.

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1: The Prime Minister says Britain may need a written constitution as the country adopts to a new approach to government. With more, here's Lucy Gormanley.
2: Unlike many countries, the UK does not have a formal written constitution document, but it's understood to have a constitution established through history by common law, statutes and conventions. Now though, Andy Burnham says his proposals for more devolution fundamentally changes the way Britain is run, and to an extent that means a written constitution might be necessary. He argued for such documents in his 2024 book, Head North, A Rallying Cry for a More Equal Britain.
1: Meanwhile, more than 2,000 people have crossed the English Channel in small boats since Andy Burnham became PM. The latest figures show that 326 migrants arrived in four boats yesterday, bringing the number up to 2,057 since he took over from Sir Keir Starmer on July the 20th. However, the total for the year so far is down significantly when compared with this time in 2025. The vast wildfire near Bordeaux in France, which scorched an area four times the size of Paris and forced nearly a quarter of a million people to evacuate their homes, remains contained but is still burning. Hundreds of miles away, a newer blaze in Provence has stopped advancing overnight but isn't yet contained. Around 3,000 firefighters remain deployed across the two blazes. And a new study has revealed that coastal living is connected to worse health conditions in the middle of your life. University College London has made that link. Those living in or moving to coastal areas are more likely to have multiple long-term health conditions than those who moved away. Professor Stephen Giffrage from the University College of London says the issues have been related to different environmental reasons.
3: The focus was on why if there is higher concentration of ill health in midlife in coastal areas. The main driver of that, we find, is these migratory movements and as well a higher concentration of people living in more deprived areas.
1: That's the latest from Radio News Hub. I'm John Collins.
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5: Well, it's looking dry and cloudy across Rotherham and South Yorkshire for the rest of today, with highs of 23 degrees between 1 o'clock this afternoon and 4 o'clock. That cloud is set to stay with us into tonight, with a sunset of just before 9 o'clock. Lows tonight, 15 degrees. Hello and welcome to Out Proud. How are we doing for a Sunday afternoon? Are we having a fantastic day? Well, wherever you are, whatever you're doing, we've got some amazing songs coming up. And we've got a few updates from an exciting thing that happened this week. Stay tuned.
0: Now, kicking off another hour of the best variety of hits across Rotherham and Sheffield.

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1: They say the holy water's watered down, and this town's lost its faith. Our colors will fade eventually, so if our time is running out, day after day, we'll make the mundane our masterpiece. Oh my, oh my love, I take one look at you, you're taking me.

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1: Well, we're going to do a little bit of an okie-cokie today. We're going to tell you about things that have been going on right here in South Yorkshire, and then we're going to move out and we're going to go abroad to find out about one of potentially the most exciting Pride events around the world.
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The Reason on Rother Radio, your Sunday afternoon. And of course, here at Rother Radio, we like to hear from you, and I'd like to hear which one of these songs are your favourite today. These, of course, are your choices from Brian and the Dry Doddington Jukebox. And there's a really interesting fact to go along with it, which I didn't know, so thank you to Brian for sending this through. He says, did you know that Sunday the 2nd of August in 1880, the UK officially adopted Greenwich Mean Time thanks to the involving railway system? He said, before this, we had local mean times, which

0: meant that every place set its clocks to the local position of the sun, causing time to vary by several minutes from east to west. So, he thought he'd go for three time-related tunes. Now, I think that's really interesting. I didn't know that we used to set it. I know people used to do the time by the sun, but I didn't realise we used to have different times. That was interesting. Well done, someone in 1880. Anyway, those three amazing songs that you can choose from today are Cher, If I Could Turn Back Time, it had to be, didn't it? Time After Time, another classic by Cyndi Lauper. Or, if you want something a little bit more modern, you could go for the wonderful Coldplay with Clocks. How well does that fit? All you need to do is drop me an email to rotheravenpride@rotheradio.co.uk and let me know, would you like If I Could Turn Back Time by Cher, Time After Time, Cyndi Lauper, or Clocks by Coldplay? Let me know, and it'll be on, as always, after 3:30.
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4: 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Thank you.

What a really catchy tune there. And do you know what? I love the artist name as well. Marshmallow and Portugal the Man. How amazing is that? And talking about amazing things, yesterday I was lucky enough to go down to Thoresby Hall for the Morris Register National Rally. Now, those of you who don't know who the Morris Register is, they are for pre-war Morris cars, the old brand Morris. Some of you might remember the Morris Minor or the Morris Mini. And there were loads of others as well. And they were quite in the forefront of technology, Austin and Morris, back in the day. Don't see many on the roads nowadays, but you know what? They're still going. So I thought I was going to link the Rhythm of Your Life in with someone I met there yesterday, a friend of mine, Bradley, and he pulled his car out of storage. He's got a couple of classic cars. One of them was playing up, so he pulled another one out of storage. It's not been on the road for 2 years. He took it to the garage. They had a couple of hours tinkering with it, sorted the brakes out, everything else, and he drove over 100 miles to come up to Thoresby, which is incredibly impressive. He said, but one thing he did notice when he took the car out of the garage was maybe it was a little bit dirty, so guess what he had to do? Well, that just links into the rhythm of our life, doesn't it? He had to wash it. Here we go.

Shaggy there with Angel on Roller Radio. It's one of those songs that I sometimes forget about, and then I hear it, I think, how on earth did I forget about that? And that's exactly what I'm going to talk about next, because this place has never been forgotten about. It was built in 1813 by a group of local farmers, and it's still going now. And it is across Retford Way, and it's called North Leverton Windmill. Now, if you want a free few hours out, it's great for the kids, it's great for the adults. They've got like a little museum area set up with little trains that you can run and things like that. They've also, you can go in the mill and see it operating. You can go up the mill to the top and see the blaze turning and everything. It's absolutely amazing. Brilliant day out. And it's free. It's a free day out. However, they have restricted opening times, so do check on their website whether it's open or not. But the theory goes that this is the only windmill in England and potentially even the UK that has actually ground flour every single year since it was built. So that is absolutely amazing. If you do want more details, it is very interactive. You can see everything going on, and the staff there are incredibly knowledgeable. All you need to do is go on your, whatever your chosen search engine is, and type in North Leverton Windmill. It's not far away. It's a great free day out, or at least a few hours. So thank you. Big shout out to the team that showed us round yesterday. And I even got some flour from there, so we'll see what that's like, and I will let you know. Anyway, coming up, we've got some amazing songs, including this one, because love is in exile.

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1: Hi, my name's Jordan, and this September I'm taking on a 30-kilometre trek with suicide prevention charity Calm, alongside Danny Jones of McFly. I'm walking in memory of my brother Tyler, and because I believe nobody should ever feel like suicide is their only option. 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Entry is just £1, all money raised helping us to create a world where nobody has to live miserably. 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

One of my favourite songs at the moment right now, that is Maria and Blondie on Rother Radio for Sunday afternoon. Now we're coming up to almost the end of the first hour here on Out and Proud, and I thought I'd get one of our wonderful regulars on. Now this person lives across by the coast. Some of you will know already who it is. It is our lovely Mavis, who lives across at Flamborough near Bridlington. Absolutely beautiful. And apparently, when the weather's nice, you see loads of boats out there. And she says it's so idyllic and it's so absolutely beautiful. So she's decided we're not going to be sailing a building from Halifax. Do you know what song I'm going to go for? Well, of course, she's gone for Rod Stewart. You might remember this if you're as old as me, from the Halifax adverts where they sail the building through the town centre. Or if you don't, you might just love it anyway, because this is Rod Stewart going out for our Mavis with...

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1: Famously, Britain has never had a written constitution, but all that could be about to change. With more, here's Lucy Gormanley.
2: New Prime Minister Andy Burnham says a written constitution could be needed for Britain as he begins to take a different approach to running the country. He previously called for a written constitution in 2024 book Head North, a rallying cry for a more equal Britain, which he co-authored with Liverpool City Region Metro Mayor Steve Rotherham. Mr. Burnham says the new proposals increase the case for a formal constitution because they would fundamentally change the way Britain's governed.
1: An elderly woman who developed heat stroke while taking shelter in a car is the latest person to die following the powerful earthquake which struck Japan's southwest last week. Officials say concerns over heat-related illnesses are growing in an area suffering extreme temperatures. The death of the woman, who's in her 70s, takes the death toll from the quake to 36. Massive Attack have been banned from re-entering Singapore after an investigation found that the band displayed a Palestinian flag during a show there. On Wednesday, the English trip-hop collective played a show at the Star Theatre in the city-state. However, they've now been banned from the country after unfurling the flag while performing. Could living by the seaside mean that you have worse health? A new study by University College London has found that people who live in coastal areas have more long-term health conditions as opposed to those who don't or moved away. Professor Stephen Givarash from the university says it's more likely to affect those in middle age.
3: People who tend to leave coastal areas from childhood to midlife are less likely to have multiple health conditions. Is that by midlife, the coastal areas have a greater concentration of people with multiple health conditions.
1: And Vincent Pastore, a veteran actor who played mobsters and tough guys and was best known for playing Salvatore Bonpensiero on The Sopranos, has died at the age of 80. That's the latest from Radio News Hub. I'm John Collins.
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6: Well, there's a lot of light cloud across the region, or you may even have sun poking through. We are expecting it to stay dry, hopefully for the rest of today and into tomorrow. Highs today, we've just about reached it at 23 degrees, dropping down to a chilly 16 overnight. Hello and welcome to your second hour of Out and Proud here on Rother Radio. How are we doing? Well, I've got an update on that all-exciting Pride event that's taken to the waters, across the water. Well, where is it? What is it? Stay tuned and find out soon.
0: Now, kicking off another hour of the best variety of hits across Rotherham and Sheffield.

0: and Proud with Matt Dyson in association with Rotherham Pride, your weekly roundup of LGBTQ plus information.
1: Well, we are on our second hour now of Out and Proud, and that is, of course, the time for our community catch-up. A few things have happened in the region recently, which I'm going to tell you about. Some are good, some not so good, but you know what? We'll get through anyway. Here we go.

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Hillsborough, Hart Hill, Shire Green. Love local, love music. This is Rother Radio.

Boy with Love here on Rother Radio. Well, it's time for me to give you that reminder to get your emails in for your votes today from Brian and the Dry Doddington Jukebox. And this links into the fact that on Sunday the 2nd, in 1880, the UK officially adopted Greenwich Mean Time thanks to the evolving railway system. He said before that, we had all sorts of local times that used to set the clocks to the sun. So instead of having a centralised time, depending where you were going from east to west, the time would be different. So, quite exciting. I never knew that. It's quite a cool thing to know. So he's come up with three time-related songs, and these are all absolute bangers, as some of you would say. They are all fantastic songs, so let me know which one you would like. You can have a bit of Cher with If I Could Turn Back Time. You could have Cyndi Lauper with Time After Time. Or if you want, you could have Coldplay with Clocks. They are three amazing songs. Get your votes in. Send an email to pride@rotherradio.co.uk and let me know whether you'd like Cher today, Cyndi Lauper or Coldplay. And we'll get it on, as always, just after 3:30. It's Autumn.

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There we have it, the perfect gentleman for a Sunday afternoon. Now, I've got some exciting news, and it was exciting news for some young people from the South Yorkshire region and staff. I was lucky enough to go along with one of our young people myself, because on Friday, or on Thursday even, we got a phone call and they said, can you get some young people to an undisclosed location in Sheffield on Friday morning? Less than 24 hours notice, and you're going to meet someone important, but we can't tell you who. Now, of course, the wonderful team who got in touch, we trust them as much as we can. But we were a little bit confused, thought, why is it so top secret? Why is it so high profile? And we were taken to a nursery in Sheffield, like a school nursery. And we were amazed to find we were meeting the Prime Minister, Andy Burnham. And you may have seen it on the news. He did an announcement on the devolution of power to sort of more a local level, because as he said in his speech, we know what we need in our area. Whereas there's a lot of people down in Whitehall, down in London, who are very much out of our communities. They might be really good and know exactly what they need in their community, but obviously they're not here. So that's what the whole theory is. But it was absolutely amazing to see the opportunity for our young people to meet the Prime Minister. It's an opportunity I've never seen before. I've had the honour of going down to London with our members of Youth Parliament in the past, and seeing them sit in the House of Commons and debate, but I've never actually seen them meet the Prime Minister himself. Now, whichever political party you're from, whichever one you support, or maybe you're like me, I'm not a big politics follower. I will hold my hands up and say that. Do you know what? It's pretty cool to meet the Prime Minister. So what I'm going to try and do is I'm going to try and catch up with some people in the next couple of weeks who managed to meet the Prime Minister and see what they thought. But I just thought I'd tell you. So get on the news websites, have a look around, and look for that all-important video. You might even see me in the background. There you go. It's like playing Where's Wally, but on the news. There you go. Anyway, we've got some great songs coming up. I've got some more exciting news from across the channel. So stay tuned here on Rother Radio.

Still one of my favourite artists, Meghan Trainor there on your Sunday afternoon. Now, I promised you an update from the Pride community, and I'm going to go in with the positives first, because there have been some huge events happening around the UK and abroad, including Brighton and Hove Pride Festival. Of course, Brighton, knowing for what have been sort of the sort of semi-LGBTQ plus capital of the UK. Absolutely huge event by the looks of the news. I've never been myself. I've never managed to make it, but maybe one day. And if you're listening from Brighton and Hove Pride, maybe you want to send me an invite and a ticket up and I'll come and give you a good write-up. There we go. I'm only joking. But something else I thought I would make you aware of is, did you know that there is a Pride on the water across at Amsterdam, and they actually have a Pride Canal Parade? How cool is that? It's a world-renowned floating celebration featuring decorated vessels sailing through historic canals, and it can be described as a localized queer paddle and boating meetup or specialist river cruise. There you go. That's very specific. But it is a huge event, and they have around the region of 500,000 spectators cheering on the bridges and banks every year. If you do want to see any pictures, there's loads online and it looks absolutely amazing. It was yesterday, I believe. It was the first Saturday of August. So it was yesterday and it looks absolutely incredible. So that's a little bit of a catch up from Pride around the world.

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Well, there we have it. Turning things upside down on your Feel Good Weekend today on Rother Radio. Now, of course, we love local and we love music and we love you guys getting in touch. And one of our new listeners, I think it was his first time listening last week, Casey, has been in touch again and he sends me three or four tunes that he lets me pick from. And he says, banging tune. And this one is, he's getting ready for his holidays in the near future and he's very excited. So I thought I'd get this one back for him. We're not going abroad, I don't think he's going abroad. I'm not sure, but he is going somewhere very exciting. So he said, do you know what? To get me in the holiday vibes, why don't we go for this one? This is Barry Manilow at the Copacabana.

Copacabana going out for Casey, a new or new-ish listener. It'd be a veteran anytime soon. So I just want to say before I go, well, we've had some exciting news this hour, haven't we? We've had the Prime Minister visiting Sheffield and we've heard about the boats of Amsterdam. So stay tuned here on Rather Radio for more exciting news coming up in the next hour. And of course, that choice from Brian and the Dread Hunter Jukebox. But before that, it's time for our meatloaf.

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1: Prime Minister says Britain may need a written constitution as the country adopts to a new approach to government. With more, here's Lucy Gormanley.
2: Unlike many countries, the UK does not have a formal written constitution document, but it's understood to have a constitution established through history by common law, statutes and conventions. Now though, Andy Burnham says his proposals for more devolution fundamentally changes the way Britain is run, and to an extent that means a written constitution might be necessary. He argued for such documents in his 2024 book, Head North, A Rallying Cry for a More Equal Britain.
1: Meanwhile, more than 2,000 people have crossed the English Channel in small boats since Andy Burnham became PM. The latest figures show that 326 migrants arrived in four boats yesterday, bringing the number up to 2,057 since he took over from Sir Keir Starmer on July the 20th. However, the total for the year so far is down significantly when compared with this time in 2025. The vast wildfire near Bordeaux in France, which scorched an area four times the size of Paris and forced nearly a quarter of a million people to evacuate their homes, remains contained but is still burning. Hundreds of miles away, a newer blaze in Provence has stopped advancing overnight but isn't yet contained. Around 3,000 firefighters remain deployed across the two blazes. And a new study has revealed that coastal living is connected to worse health conditions in the middle of your life. University College London has made that link. Those living in or moving to coastal areas are more likely to have multiple long-term health conditions than those who moved away. Professor Stephen Giffrage from the University College of London says the issues have been related to different environmental reasons.
3: The focus was on why if there is higher concentration of ill health in midlife in coastal areas. The main driver of that, we find, is these migratory movements and as well a higher concentration of people living in more deprived areas.
1: That's the latest from Radio News Hub. I'm John Collins.
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6: Sunny and cloudy across the region, remaining dry hopefully for the rest of today and into tomorrow. Current temperatures are set around 24 degrees, which is going to be our high for today. Sunset will be just before 9 o'clock this evening, with lows tonight of 15 degrees across the region. Hello and welcome to your third and final hour of Out and Proud. Before I hand you over for your Airplay 40 to see the most recently and the most exciting songs played on subscriber stations over the past week. But before that, it's time to have this one on.
0: Now, kicking off another hour of the best variety of hits across Rotherham and Sheffield.

Well, that's a question I heard a few times yesterday at Thorsby Hall. And of course, there is also the car event going on at Wentworth today, where many people's husbands and partners and people who are single and maybe even wives and girlfriends and everything else are at. But wherever you are, whatever you're doing, we've got some amazing songs coming up here on Rother Radio, including this one from Blood.

There we have it. Blur. I don't think I've ever played Blur on the show today. Why not? I need to get more Blur on. Anyway, it's time for me to give you that reminder from Brian and the Dry Doddington Jukebox when today we are celebrating 146 years of Greenwich Mean Time. Now, he was telling me that in the past, what happened was, depending where you were from east to west, you would have a different time zone within the same country because people used to set their clocks depending on the position of the sun, which I found really interesting. And it was only due to the railways and obviously the fact that they can't change their time every sort of few hundred metres. It was only due to the railways that we got the Greenwich Mean Time, which created an average. So there we go. So your three song choices today from Brian and the Dry Doddington Jukebox are absolutely incredible. You will love all three. I don't know which one's going to win. I'm quite excited to find out because we've got If I Could Turn Back Time by Cher. We've got Cyndi Lauper with Time After Time. Or what we're going to change? Well, we're going to change our clocks with Coldplay. Which one would you like? All you need to do is drop me an email to pride@rotheradio.co.uk and let me know whether you would like Coldplay, Cyndi Lauper or Cher. And it'll be on, as always, just after 3:30.

0: Taylor Swift is number one this week with I Knew It, I Knew You. When we said goodbye, wondering if I'd meet it up in my mind. And now you look me in the eye. But will she make it another week at the top of the chart? Join me on the next Airplay 40 chart to see whether they stay at the top of the countdown or will we have a brand new number one, all right here on Airplay 40.
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and people there, taking us up to that point in the show where you find out who's won from Brian and the Dry Dunton Jukebox. And I love when you guys get involved. And I love the fact that you've been in touch and said, Aqua did a song about time too. And Johnny Hates Jazz, they did. They did, but they weren't on the list, I'm afraid. So you had to choose from one of our three amazing songs chosen by our Brian. But who has one? Well, did you go for Cher? Did you go for Our Cindy? Or did you go for Coldplay? Well, let's find out. This is your choice this week from Brian and the Dry Dunton Jukebox.

Steps, the way you make me feel. Now, I promised you some news from the LGBTQ plus community, and this news is not great. However, in typical form, it is not 100% clear cut. And it's about the whole, the toilet complications that we've had recently and single sex spaces. Now, as of the 6th of August, there will be new ruling in place to say that single sex spaces have to be controlled by biological sex, the sex in which you were born. Now, it doesn't actually say that they're not allowed. In fact, it actually encourages, at some point by the looks of it, that gender neutral spaces could be used, for example, single occupancy cubicles. So really, this big debacle that's going on and this big discussion around toilets, and particularly the trans and non-binary and non-gender conforming community, it's getting very confusing. And do you know what? I can't tell you the answer. If it is classed as legally a single sex space, it has to be people of that biological sex. If it's classed as a non-single sex space, in theory, it could be the same room with a different sign on the door, then anyone can use it. So that's your sort of update, I think. But yeah, I'm afraid it's not quite clear. It will, by the looks of it, go down to each individual organisation to decide whether they want it specifically single sex or whether they want to create a more gender neutral, inclusive environment.

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Natasha Bedingfield there with a pocket full of sunshine going out to our lovely Lavender in Rotherham, who shouted at me last week, by the way, because I said that a song wasn't plant related, and she says it was. It was about butterflies, but it had plants in there as well. So I do stand corrected, and I apologise for that, Lavender. Now, we've got a couple more songs coming up before the end of the show, including what have we got? Well, we've got a bit of Alex Warren. We've got Taylor Swift closing the show today. So sit back, relax, and enjoy these next couple, including this one, Mimi Webb.

Fever Dream there, Alex Warren, taking us to the more or less the end of the show, where it's time for me to say goodbye. Now, what do you think is going to win the Airplay 40? Do you know whether it's going to be a standing position for everyone or whether everyone's going to move around? Well, of course, that is coming next, where you'll find out your most popular played songs from subscriber stations. Anyway, before I go, just want to say a big thank you to our Brian from the Dryden Jukebox for providing not only three amazing songs today, but also a fact to go with it. Who'd have thought in 1880 we were changing to Greenwich Mean Time? That is pretty cool. Of course, thanks to everyone who's played along, who got involved with sending requests and anything like that. And do you know what? If you've just been there listening, keeping me company, I appreciate you just as much. It wouldn't be the same sat in a room talking to myself without knowing all you wonderful people were out there. So I just want to say have a fantastic week, and I'll hopefully see you again next Sunday.

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1: A teenage girl has died after suffering a medical episode at the Kendall Calling Festival. John Collins has more.
2: The 17-year-old died at just after 2 a.m. this morning at the festival in the Lake District. Cumbria police have said that her family have been told and are being supported by specialist officers. A spokesperson for the festival said paramedics and medical personnel provided emergency care and did everything they could. They've also extended their deepest sympathies to the individual's family.
1: Over 2,000 people have crossed the Channel in small boats since Andy Burnham became PM. The latest figures show 326 people arrived in four boats yesterday, bringing the number up to 2,057 in his tenure. Despite this, the figure for this year is down significantly compared to last. Now, famously, Britain has never had a written constitution, but all that could be about to change. With more, here's Lucy Gormanley.
3: New Prime Minister Andy Burnham says a written constitution could be needed for Britain as he begins to take a different approach to running the country. He previously called for a written constitution in 2024 book Head North, a rallying cry for a more equal Britain, which he co-authored with Liverpool City Region Metro Mayor Steve Rotherham. Mr. Burnham says the new proposals increase the case for a formal constitution because they would fundamentally change the way Britain's governed.
1: An elderly woman who developed heat stroke whilst taking shelter in a car in the latest person to die following the powerful earthquake which struck Japan's southwest last week. Officials say concerns over heat-related illnesses are growing in an area suffering extreme temperatures. The death of the woman, who's in her 70s, takes the death toll to 36. And Neil Farchi admits his career farewell exceeded all expectations after the cyclist cemented his status as Scotland's most prolific Commonwealth Games winner. Farchi moved top of the list on his own with gold in the men's tandem B1000m time trial on Thursday with guide Aaron Pope. That's the latest here from Radio News Hub. I'm Matthew Dudley.
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1: Increasing cloud in some western areas may bring the odd spot of rain later, but many places will stay dry. You can expect highs of around 28 degrees Celsius.
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6: Hello, this is Spence. 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In the next 3 hours, we'll be counting down the top 40 songs played right here on Rother Radio and on hundreds of radio stations all around the world. Before we look at this week's top 40, let's recap last week's number one.
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6: 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So last week, there's no change.

0: Big question is, will she make it another week at the top of the chart, or are we going to have a brand new number one on Airplay 40 this week? Find your entries into the countdown. They include the brand new track from Madonna. It's called Dancetteria. How will that do on the countdown?
1: This week's new entries.

U2's back with a brand new single. It's called Street of Dreams. How'll that do on the charts? Brandon Flowers' brand new single entered the countdown. It's called Plans. That'd be number one on the countdown.

back with their brand new track. It's called Sweet July. Could that top the charts? And Teddy Swims' brand new single, Enter the Countdown, is called Break Up in Reverse. How's that doing the countdown?

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2: 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On the way then, in the next 10 songs, one climber, seven fallers and one new entry, one non move result to play in the next 10. 40 this week. Longest running single. It's down to kicking off the chart this week for Ray and Nightingale May.

Appleton and Ready to Begin on Airplay 40. The Suspense falls in the charts, down 6 for them. 38 this week, falling 6 for Sky Newman and Man of the House.

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1: It falls 11 places. Big fall of this week. Alicia Grace and Bloodstream, 37 on this week's Airplay 40. Did tell you we had one new entry to play in the songs between 40 to 30. Well, here we are then at this week's number 36. First entry into the chart for Brandon Flowers. This is Plans.

0: falling five places. Niall Horan and Taste So Good, 35 in this week's Airplay 40 chart.
1: The future hit.
0: So, interested to hear your thoughts on our future hit this week. Few artists capture our attention as quick as Queen Bey. Beyonce has got a brand new track, and we were listening at the office and thought, that's got future hit running all over it, hasn't it? We think it's going to go top five as well when it enters the charts. In the coming weeks, brand new then from Beyonce, our future hit this week, it's Morning Dew, Donk.
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It's brand new from Beyonce, Morning Dew, Donk. Let us know your thoughts on that. 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You can find us on Instagram, and also we're on Threads too as well. Search for us on there at Airplay 40 Charts is the place to go to find us on Instagram and Threads. Right, we continue with the chart then, and this week's number 34. It's down 7 for Lewis Capaldi and Stay Love. It's Airplay 40.

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0: Let's count down 40 to 30. 40 down 2, Ray Nightingale Lane. Appleton ready to begin, down 6 at 39. 38 down 6, Sky Newman, Man of the House. Alicia Grace, Bloodstream falls 11, 37. 36, your entry, Brandon Flowers, Plant. Niall Horan, Tastes So Good, down 5 at 35. 34 falling 7, Lewis Capaldi, Stay Love. Rolling Stones in the Stars, down 8 at 33. 32 up for Jalen Ongoda and Burning Temptation. And Chaka Khan and Snoop Dogg, Bogies in My Soul. It's a non-mover at 31 this week. One climber, 8 fallers and 1 new entry in the next 10 songs. 30 this week, it's down 2 for Becky Hill and more, more, more.
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It falls two places, 7 weeks to the charts. 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
4: 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One that feels like this.
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0: 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Hello, I'm Spence. Thank you for joining me on the chart this week. We can do with the countdown at 28, The Zouk, the song that was a new entry last week, climbing one place, MK and Boppy Bascombe, and Zone, 28 on Airplay 40.
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This is Sweet July. 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

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Alex Warren and Passenger. 24 this week, 4 weeks in the charts. Big Faller this week, down 9. Holly Humston. This is White Noise.

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It's been in the charts 8 weeks and it falls 5 places. Gracie Abrahams and Hit the Wall at 23 on Airplay 40. We'd love to know who you reckon should be at the top of the chart this week. Let us know. Get involved on our socials. You can find us on Blue Sky Social. Our address on there, it is at Airplay 40. That's where you can find us on Blue Sky Social. Maybe you're a big fan of Madonna. She's got 2 songs in the chart this week. 1 new entry, which is still to play. The other one is a collab with Sabrina Carpenter, and that's called Bring Your Love. It's this week's 22. Down one on the chart this week.

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0: Well then, let's count down from 30 to 20. 30 down a couple, Becky Hill, more, Olivia Rodrigo, The Cure's down 9 at 29. 28 up 1, MK and Poppy Bascom, Zone, Ellie Goulding, Black Prada Dress falls 4 at 27. 26 new entry, Take That, Sweet July, Alex Warren, Passengers down 1 at 25. 24, Falling 9, Holly Humberstone, White Noise, Hit the Wall from Gracie Abrams down 5 at 23. 22, Falling 1, Madonna, Sabrina Carpenter, Bring Your Love, and Somber Potential falls 2, this week's 21. Into the top 20 we go, halfway through the chart already, with 1 climber, 6 fallers, 2 new entries and 1 non-move in the next 10 songs. 20 this week. New entry last week. Down 4 for Noah Kahan and Doors.
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Wow. 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

former number one from Lady Gaga, and Don't She Runway down 5, 13 weeks in the charts at 17 on this week's Airplay 40. 16, Watch This Song. It's moving upwards. We think it's going to keep on creeping upwards. 3 weeks in the charts, up 6, Role Model, High Hopes 3000.

It's been in the charts for 12 weeks. It falls one place. A bit of a summer hit, that one. Shaggy and Robin Thicke. And looking lovely. 15 on this week's Airplay 40 chart. We're 60 minutes away from the top of the countdown. Who is going to be at number one this week? We will find out very shortly. The Script, Man in the Arena. 7 weeks of the charts, down 3.

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Thank you for joining me on the chart this week. 14 songs still to play at 14 this week. It's The Script, A Man in the Arena.

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The Queen of Pop is back. 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Dance Sateria at 12 on Airplay 40.

0: 11 on the chart, down one, Fisher and Tone tonight, and Favour. 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Thank you for joining me on the chart this week. 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
0: Let's recap 20 to 10. 20 down, 4, Noah Kahn, Doors, Maisie Peters, Julie Michaels, Keymakers down 2 at 19. 18, new entry U2, Street of Dreams, Lady Gaga and Doechii, Runway. It's down 5 at 17. 16, up 6 Role Model, High Hope 3000, and Shaggy and Robin Thicke, Looking Lovely, is down 1 at 15. 14, Falling Through, The Script, Man in the Arena, and Grace Abrams, Look at My Life, Snow Move at 13. 12, new entry, Madonna, Dance Etria, and Fisher and Tone Deny, Favour, Falls 1, this week's number 11. Into the top 10 we go with one climber, three fallers, one new entry, and five non-movers. But what is where? We'll find out shortly. 10 this week, it's down a couple for Ariana Grande, Hey That I Made You Love Me.
2: 10.

Harry Styles at 9 on Airplay 40, 7 weeks of the charts, non-move for him and pop. This week's number 8 was last week's highest new entry, tumbling down though, 5 places. I like this. Brand new from Snow Patrol and Kylie, These Alarms, 8 on Airplay 40.

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The Suspense and the top 40 songs played on radio stations all around the world. Before we have a look at the top 6, let's do a song that's due to chart on next week's Airplay 40, we think it's going to do quite well. Brand new from Sam Smith. This is My Guy.

What do you reckon? Could that be next week's number one? Let us know your thoughts. Get involved on our socials. We're on all the major social media channels, Instagram and Threads. It's at Airplay 40 Chart. Blue Sky Social and Facebook. You'll find us on there at Airplay 40. Also, let us know who you think should be number one today. Taylor Swift? Or should we have a brand new number one? Maybe you're a big fan of A-Lock and J-Lo with their brand new single, Everything's Fine. It was into the chart last week at 6. And it stays there. Nor Mover at 6 on Airplay 40.

It falls one place every week to the charts. Zara Larsson, Shakira, Euro Summer at 5 on this week's Airplay 40 chart. We've got one new entry still to play. That's a number 4 this week for Teddy Swims and Break Up in Reverse. The top 3 is next.

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9: Into the top three we go on this week's Airplay 40 charts. Three songs still to play. Non-mover in there. But what is where? What is number one this week? We're going to find out in the next few minutes. Three this week. Been in the charts 5 weeks and it climbs two places. Keep an eye on this. Sienna Spiro, Material Lover. This week's number?
1: Three.

0: going to keep a close eye on that, because that is showing an interesting trajectory. That's all I'm going to say. Sienna Spiro, Material Lover 3 on this week's Airplay 40. Talking about interesting trajectories. It's an easy word to read than to say. Two this week is a song that is a debut single into the chart, and it is moving in an interesting direction. Not much further to move upwards, I will say. Read into that what you will. But two this week. Been in the charts 3 weeks. Debut single from Stella Lefty, Boston, is this week's
1: two. On a-

0: 3 weeks in the charts, and a non-mover, Stella Lefty, and Boston on this week's Airplay 42. Stand by this week's number one. That's next.
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0: 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Alicia Grace, Bloodstream falls 11 at 37, 36 new entry, Brandon Flowers, Plans, and Niall Horan, Taste So Good's down 5 at 35, 34 falling 7, Lewis Capaldi, Stay Love, and the Rolling Stones in the Stars down 8 at 33, 32 up 4, Jenna Ongoda and Burning Temptation, and Chaka Khan and Snoop Dogg, Boogies in My Soul's Not Moving. At 31. 30 down 2. Becky Hill, More, and Olivia Rodrigo, The Cure's down 9 at 29. 28 at 1. MK, Poppy Pascom and Zone. Black Prada Dress from Ellie Goulding's down 4 at 27. 26 new entry, Take That. Sweet July, Alex Horan, Passengers down 1 at 25. 24, falling 9. Holly Humberston, White Noise. Gracie Abrams, Hit the Walls, falls 5 at 23. 22 down 1. Madonna and Sabrina Carpenter to Bring Your Love. And Sombre Potentials down 2 at 21. 20, falling 4. Noah Kahan, Doors and Maisie Peterson, and Julia Michaels, Kingmakers down a couple at 9. 18, new entry, U2, Street of Dreams. Lady Gaga and Don't You, Runways, down 5 at 17. 16 up, 6 Role Model, High Hope 3000. And Shaggy and Robin Thicke, Looking Lovely, down 1 at 15. 14, falling through the script, Man in the Arena. And Gracie Abrams, Look at My Life's a Non-Mover at 13. 12, new entry, Madonna, Dance Etra. And Fisher and Tang Deny Favourer. It's down 1, this week's number 11.
2: 10.
0: Down 2, Ariana Grande, Hey Then I Made You Love Me.
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0: Staying where it is, A-Lock and Jennifer Lopez, Everything's Fine.
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0: Non-mover, Stella Lefty and Boston. Going, but don't wanna go back in usually. Number 1. So she's done it then. She's made it another week at the top of the chart and the most played song on radio stations all around the world. Number 1 for a 6th week running. It's Taylor Swift. I Knew It, I Knew You.

0: Number one on Airplay 40 then for a sixth week running, Taylor Swift, I Knew It, I Knew You, the most played song on radio stations all around the world. Will she make another week at the top of the chart? 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
0: Big competition on next week's chart as well, with five new entries due to enter the countdown. But could one of these songs knock Taylor Swift from the top of the chart? Sam Smith returns to Airplay 40 with his brand new single. It's called My Guy. How'll that do on next week's chart?

0: So it will be at the top of the chart on next week's Airplay 40. Well, make sure you join me this time next week as we count down the top 40 songs, see where these songs go, and see who will be topping next week.
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0: From the Sky News Centre at 7, two people have died after two Greek firefighting helicopters crashed mid-air. They'd been battling a wind-driven wildfire west of Athens. A Greek and Danish national on one of the aircraft died. A British national on board the other was one of two people who survived. Iranian military sources have accused Donald Trump of lying after he claimed Tehran asked him to call off planned strikes. The US president says he's paused a military action to give diplomacy a chance, insisting a deal could be reached quickly. Middle East commentator Tara Kangaloo says Iran remains prepared for any escalation.
1: What the Iranians are essentially demanding as of today, we can sum it up to say more control over the Strait of Hormuz, and they also want still some right to charge, whether that be a toll, a fee, a VAT, however they want to phrase it, but ultimately the recognition that they are in control.
0: Greek police say a man has made a confession after the body of a British woman was discovered in Athens. Elizabeth Jane Ross from Edinburgh is believed to have died several days before she was found dead in a derelict building last month. Authorities say CCTV helped identify the 26-year-old suspect. A teenage girl died at a festival in Cumbria. The 17-year-old said to have had a medical episode at Kendall Calling early this morning. Prime Minister Andy Burnham suggested Gianni Infantino isn't the right man to lead football forward on the world stage. The FIFA president dropped plans to sell stakes in a World Cup company to private investors following a backlash from several federations, including UEFA. European football's governing body says it's lost confidence in him. Mr. Burnham feels the same.
2: The plan that was put forward was offensive to many people, football people around the world. It can't be the case that we just move on and forget that. It wasn't acceptable. And as I say, I don't believe he's the right man to lead.
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4: The time has just gone 7 o'clock here on Rother Radio, and it's currently around 24 degrees, despite it feeling like 1,000. It will be dropping to 17 over the rest of the evening, where some showers may start. This rain will continue throughout the early morning. Hello, hello, welcome back to Rother Radio. I'm Callum Beecher. This is your feel-good weekend, and over the next 3 hours, we'll be playing you the best variety of hits for all of South Yorkshire. Up next, we've got Lana Del Rey and Bella Kay.
3: Now, kicking off another hour of the best variety of hits across Rother.

I love it. Bella Kay here on Rother Radio. And funnily enough, I do love it. What a song it is. Welcome back to your feel-good weekend with me, Callum Beecher, where, of course, we're playing you the best variety of hits for all of South Yorkshire, including some of the newest songs around. And this song up next is from an album which has just come out, and it's taking up virtually every single spot in the charts. Here's Ariana Grande with Hate That I Made You Love Me.

Grande, Hate That I Made You Love Me, from her brand new album Petal. It came out on Friday and has absolutely taken over the world. Virtually every spot in the charts is hers, and do you know what, there's no surprises. It's as if she never even left, and it feels so nice to hear her making music, because it's what she wants to be doing, it's what she lives for. So she seems to be back in a happy place doing what she loves, and she had lots to talk about on this project, and it really is impressive the way she manages to have this pop star sound where when you listen to it, you're like, wow, that's Ariana Grande. But her lyrics are still so grounded and mean so much to so many. We've got brand new David Kushner coming up next with Electrified.

0: Stars from the Romantic album. He's still doing the Romantic tour. I saw him at Wembley. If you can get your hands on some the Romantic tour tickets, I highly recommend it. It was incredible. Just a reminder for you Rother Radio listeners that if you want to keep as up to date as possible with everything Rother Radio's got going on this summer, then all you have to do is check out the website, which is rotherradio.co.uk.
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Dexter and the Moon Rocks. If you could talk here on Rother Radio, I absolutely am obsessed with this band. They've got such a cool sound. They are self-described as Western space grunge, and this Texas band really is starting to make waves online. I really want to go to one of their shows. Definitely check out the rest of their music, because hopefully an album is on the way. Their song Freaking Out is everywhere at the moment. I'd be surprised if you haven't already heard it. Up next, though, we have Drag Path, 21 Pilots.

strange my cacophony. Will you hear my simple sentence, my cemetery sentiment? Some things are better left to the dead. We'll break open the casket of my past if it'll help. I'm a star skin. Won't you let it go?

Josie Edwards showcasing her incredible songwriting here on Rother Radio. Her vocabulary, the way she kind of finds pockets in that, she really reminds me of Lily Allen, the way she writes. That was Gravedigger. She really is someone to keep an eye out for. We've got Rem up next with Shiny Happy People.

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Get Me Down from her brand new album, Emotional Junglist, keeping jungle and D&B in the mainstream. We've got Ella May 100 up next.

LMA 100 here on Rother Radio. You're listening to your Feel Good Weekend show with me, Callum Beecher. There's plenty more to come. Stick around. Here's No Scrubs.

Arlo Parks. Arlo, that beat is absolutely ridiculous, and the way you float over it is more ridiculous still. That is Get Go from her Ambiguous Desires album. We're at the end of the first hour. There's plenty more to come. Two more hours left. Here's Let Me Love You, Neo.

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0: From the Sky News Centre at 8, a murder investigation's begun after a man in his 30s was shot dead at a traveller site in Wiltshire. Police were called out to Calcut near Cricklade just after 8 o'clock this morning. A man in his 70s and a woman in her 40s have been arrested. Andy Burnham says his government will be relentless in its efforts to tackle small boat crossings across the English Channel, insisting progress is being made. Speaking in Dover, he said the number of officers targeting people smuggling gangs has more than doubled this year. Shadow Immigration Minister Matt Vickers says Labour's approach isn't working.
1: Since this Prime Minister came to office, more than 2,000 people have arrived and several people have been found dead in the Channel. This is a huge problem. It requires a real sizable solution. People who come into this country must be detained and must be deported.
0: Two people have died after two Greek firefighting helicopters crashed mid-air. They'd been battling a wind-driven wildfire west of Athens. A British national on board the other aircraft was one of two people who survived. Heat warnings are coming in across much of England tomorrow. The UK Health Security Agency says rising temperatures could pose risks, particularly to the vulnerable. Amber alerts cover the East Midlands, East, South East and London. Scotland's preparing to hand over the Commonwealth Games to the Indian city of Ahmedabad at tonight's closing ceremony. Events have been taking place in Glasgow to mark the next Games in 4 years' time. Scottish band Simple Minds will headline tonight's ceremony. First Minister John Swinney says the event's been an outstanding celebration of sport and diversity. And Motherwell have picked up a 2-1 win for new boss Alfred Johansson in their opening game of the Scottish Premiership season. Ibrahim Saeed got...
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3: The time has just gone 8 o'clock here on Rother Radio and it's currently around 22 degrees despite it feeling so much hotter. It will be dropping to around 17 degrees through the rest of the evening where we may be getting some showers and they will be continuing right through the early morning. Hello, hello, welcome back to Rother Radio. I'm Callum Beecher. This is your feel-good weekend where over the next 2 hours we'll be playing you the best variety of hits for all of South Yorkshire. Up next we've got Ella Langley, then Luke Combs.
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on Rother Radio. That is one of his latest songs, Be By You, because you know we love new music here on your feel-good weekend, where over the next 2 hours we'll be playing you the best variety of hits for all of South Yorkshire and the newest songs around. And up next, we've got exactly that. We've got Avrianna from her brand new EP, Forgive Forget. This one's called Blood Runs Thicker.

Avery Anna has everything. Her new EP, Forgive Forget, really does showcase every single part of her capabilities. She's got this track, which has a rock country element. It's thumping. You can't help but nod your head to it. It would get a crowd seriously moving. But she has her ballad. She has her slower songs that make you think. The lyricism, it kind of, you know, it imprints itself into your mind. You can't help but relate to the words she's saying. You feel like you've lived those words too. And then she's got songs like Fearing God with Sam Barber. That duo is back at it again, famously together in the song Indigo, which kind of sparked this love for their voices together. So, so worth a listen, this Forgive Forget EP, and hopefully a full album is coming out soon. A Horse With No Name is up next.

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2: Hi, my name's Jordan, and this September I'm taking on a 30-kilometre trek with suicide prevention charity Calm, alongside Danny Jones of McFly. I'm walking in memory of my brother Tyler, and because I believe nobody should ever feel like suicide is their only option. 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

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This is your feel-good weekend. We're trying to play as many different genres and cover as many different bases as possible for you all to make sure you all have a good end to your weekend. Up next is White Horses, Wolf Alice.

Hummer, Tame Impala here on Rother Radio, the incredible one-man act. Yes, you heard it right. That is one guy, not an entire orchestra. It's incredible. It blows me away every single time. That is an amazing cover of the Smashing Pumpkins Hummer, which came out in 1993 on the album Siamese Dream. Up next is a band who, for me, is just an absolute breath of fresh air every single time I hear them. This is Inhaler, When It Breaks.

Halo, When It Breaks here on Rother Radio, and I don't know about you lot, but I am addicted to whatever this song creates. That whatever this song makes you feel like, that is what I'm addicted to. My leg was tapping, my head was nodding, I was tapping the nearest thing to me, and I just couldn't help but move, and that is something I'm forever chasing in music, and hopefully that's something I'm providing to all of you with all these different songs, because I'm forever chasing that feeling, that sound. Here's Sam Fender.

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it never was love. Men talk to me like it's love, but it never was love. I thought that it could have been we, everybody could eat, but instead it's just us. The 255 is the bus I would take if I lacked and I never did bus. If I never had raps and just, or if it never was love. We had love but we never had trust. Would it stay broke up if it never was lust? There's a world where we're dating now if we stayed best friends and we never did rush. There's a world where the gang didn't split, things never got weird, how you never got touched. There's a world where, yeah, I'm from a world where there never was love. So I just hold my head. I had a vision of the notes is red when I was trying to get out of Lotus's shed. Bled, steel and copper and lead. I ran from commitment, I ran from fed. They said closed mouths don't get fed, so why everybody want a podcast instead? I laid in bed and I cried out, God, am I better off dead? What I did for the bread? Miracles. Working.

I've had girls meet me and then give up on working. I bought Kellys and Birkins, poured years of myself in a single person, to then risk it all on my lustful urges. Bride, I'm built up rosters and burnt them all down for guilty purges. I done laid with singers and surges, strippers and virgins, living with burdens over something that we started. I don't trust my man, cause he's always saying to the guys that he's clean hearted. 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Still wish life could've restarted. 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Still wish.

such a powerful track. The people that saved me, Kamal, Dave. That's from Kamal's most recent album, How Does Everyone Else Manage? It's an important question. We need to help each other out, don't we? Dave's helped Kamal out here to repay him for the Mercury feature way back when, and I'm in disbelief that those tracks didn't make it on We're All Alone in This Together. Wow. So hearing Dave like this, it's so impressive. He has really surpassed whatever potential we thought he was going to reach. He speaks with just so much knowledge now, but still such a young guy. But the artist up next is someone we're desperate for new music from. Here's Stormzy, Sounds of the Skank.

very, very soon. Up next, we've got Jay-Z, someone who's releasing music at the moment. Could there be something coming out? Exciting times if there is. Stick around, we've got a whole hour left.

0: From the Sky News Centre at 9, two firefighters have been killed after two helicopters collided while tackling wildfires west of Athens. The Greek Fire Service says the victims were the only people on one aircraft, while the two crew members on the second survived. The Prime Minister's visited Dover to highlight the government's efforts to crack down on the people smuggling gangs behind small boat crossings. Andy Burnham says the number of National Crime Agency officers targeting organised immigration crime has more than doubled this year. The 2,000 migrants have crossed the channel since he took over from Sir Keir Starmer. Mr. Burnham insists the government's strategy is beginning to work, but admits more needs to be done.
1: Clearly progress is being made, but we're not complacent. It's why I am here. It's why I've come down on Sunday to see the team, to listen to what they think needs to be done, what further can be done.
0: A murder investigation's begun after a man in his 30s was shot dead at a traveller site in Wiltshire. Police were called out to Calcut near Cricklade just after 8 o'clock this morning. Heat warnings are coming in across much of England tomorrow. The UK Health Security Agency says rising temperatures could pose risks, particularly to the vulnerable. In sport, the Commonwealth Games are officially coming to an end with the closing ceremony in Glasgow. Live now to Kat Suave.
2: Glasgow is about to hand over the tournament to the Indian city of Ahmedabad, which will host the Games in 2030. Tonight we'll see a three-part ceremony with music and dance from both Scotland and India fusing together. We'll also hear performances from Simple Minds and Sandy Tom. Organisers have promised it'll showcase the joy, colour and unity of the Games.
0: Thanks, Kat. Elsewhere, Motherwell picked up a 2...
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4: The time has just gone 9 o'clock here on Rother Radio, and it's currently around 20 degrees. It will be dropping to 17 very soon through the rest of the evening, where some showers may start. Tomorrow, though, don't panic, because it's 28 degrees, marking the start of a very warm week. Hello, hello, welcome back to Rother Radio. I'm Callum Beecher. This is your Feel Good Weekend, where over the next hour, I'll be bringing that Feel Good Weekend to an end with only the best variety of hits for all of South Yorkshire. 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

Loving like a rainbow, the Wombats here on Rother Radio. You can always rely on them for quirky lyrics and that feel-good feeling that just radiates from every song they produce. Up next is Fiction Yard Act, because we are playing you the best variety of hits for all of South Yorkshire, including the newest songs around to finish off the last hour of your feel-good weekend. Here is Yard Act, Fiction. Fiction.

Fiction Yard Act here on Rother Radio. You can just hear the Streets influence all over that track. That is from their brand new album, You're Gonna Need a Little Music, and boy are they right. We always need a bit of music, and there's plenty left of that here on Rother Radio. We've got about 50 minutes left, and up next is one of Keogh's most beloved songs, one of their newest tracks out, Pistol.

Pistol Keo here on Rother Radio. Such a nice track and already a cult favourite. One of their newest releases for their upcoming album. Put a smile on for me. And wow, they really have been putting smiles on faces recently, performing at all sorts of different festivals. So if you haven't already been to see them, I'm sure you'll get the chance in the near future with this new album on the way. The Lanthems, Vice Versa, is up next.

Anthems here on Rother Radio, one of their latest releases. This is just a reminder for all you Rother Radio listeners out there that if you want one of your favourite songs on this Feel Good Weekend show with me, Callum Beecher, then all you have to do is message me on callum.beecher@rotherradio.co.uk and we'll get your favourite track on the show. Rather

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When it comes back in at the end there, absolutely phenomenal. You can't beat them, can you? Def Leppard here on Rother Radio. That was Animal. And up next, we've got Evanescence from their brand new album, Sanctuary. This is the title track.

us and her. That is from Muses, The Wow Signal, their brand new album. And that has their first ever official feature. It seems crazy to say so after such a long time in the game. That was Hush, Muse and Ellie Goulding. Up next is Deep End and Julia Wolfe.

0: punk is well and truly alive with Julia Wolf. Deep End here on Rother Radio. Just a reminder that if you've missed anything on this show with me, Callum Beecher, or from a show with one of our other amazing presenters, then all you have to do is catch up through the Listen Again feature on the website, which is, of course, rotherradio.co.uk. 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

Hot and Cold, Katy Perry here on Rother Radio. This is your Feel Good Weekend. Over the next 15 minutes, we'll be bringing that show to an end. Stick with us. Here is Aeroplanes.

Wind resistance southbound here on Rother Radio, and I'm afraid that is it. We're at the end of our feel-good weekend. It's been a pleasure as always, but I'll see you next Sunday, 7 while 10 again. Here is Black Eyed Peas, Just Can't Get Enough.

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1: Andy Burnham spoke in Dover about the small boat crossings issue.
2: We're just going to be relentless. People want to see this issue addressed. I heard that on the doorsteps in Bakerfield. But we also need to build a system that offers safe routes for people as well, because that also takes away the selling point of the gangs.
1: It's after it was confirmed over 2,000 people have crossed the channel since he took power. However, the number of people crossing has dropped by 50% when compared with this time last year. A man has been arrested following the death of a Scottish woman whose body was found in a suitcase in Athens. 26-year-old man, who Greek police say was a foreigner to them, was arrested after the death of Elizabeth Jane Ross. The 38-year-old's body was discovered inside a suitcase by a homeless man in a derelict building last month. And Chelsea have signed Argentinian international Valentin Barco from Strasbourg on a 7-year deal. The 22-year-old, who played 6 times for Brighton in the Premier League, becomes the 7th arrival for Xavi Alonso's side. That's the latest from Radio News Hub. I'm Matthew Dudley.
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1: Looking into Monday, rain spreading north across Scotland with showers in Northern Ireland. Other areas remaining dry though with sunny spells. Feeling hot in the southeast with highs of around 29 degrees Celsius.
0: 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Now. Kicking off another hour of the best variety of hits across Rotherham and Sheffield.
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1: Have you been drinking?
2: I was so impressed by her impassioned plea last weekend about the fact that she hadn't got any blagging success. And I thought, well, perhaps it's to do with that 1950s cash register. It's not very memorable.
1: So no.
2: I thought possibly something to give her a bit of a boost. So I asked Joanna to record this for me in the week.
3: We want it. We need it. We will.
2: I thought she did a very good job. I don't know about you.
3: I wanted the precious.
1: Quite good, isn't it? We have a problem. Joanna is connected to us with a tiny bit of flatulence on her line.
4: Sunday.
1: Lay alive. 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Mine, I think, will shock all of the team. It's not Ryan Blessed.
5: Matt Lucas.
6: I googled Deadpool celebrities. The first one that popped up was Vern Troyer.
0: I once opened for Duncan Norvell. I didn't know. I genuinely did. I was the opening. Yeah.
1: By the way, we do need to doff our cap. 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

rummages for another cassette of top 40 shows that he taped off the radio in the 80s, let me tempt you into finding us on the socials. 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We're on Instabook, Twitface, probably still on Friends Reunited. 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
1: There's bad news for Richard because Gregs are not immune to the effects of inflation.
2: Anyway, it's been good knowing you all.
1: That's right. I need to go to bed. Inflation. Cut that bit out. Just cut that bit out. That'll be fine. Nobody will know.
2: Anyway.
1: they're going to put the prices up because of inflation. It's terrible.
2: Right.
1: Yeah. Go to somebody. Go to TV.
3: But apparently her and James had only kissed. They'd had a good old snog on the back wheel of a large engine.
0: Is anybody a fan of boxing?
4: No.
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2: Oh, marvellous.
3: I can hear everything.
7: But is that just the gin can that's working tickety-boo?
8: Yeah. It's going to be a swelterer. I bet he's had to pull up the drawbridge. has the moat been filled?
9: I've been paddling in it all day.
3: I always loved embarrassing bodies. Loved a bit of Dr. Christian.
9: Show.
3: Yes. Well,
9: as a personal
3: as a person and personally, absolutely.
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0: with Les Gunn. You go abroad, and the minute you get there, you buy some clothes. Then you take them back for a refund before you set back off again. I could find a couple of nice smocks to wear, I think.
1: Can you imagine the trunks with the gauze insert?
0: And we've had a wonderful week, haven't we, team? A great week. It's been so positive. There we are. Just huge amounts of response. Thanks.
1: Well, I generally wait for a cue to unmute just in case, like, I've got a farty dog or a barky dog by me.
2: Sunday.
0: Late and live. Were you too busy hoovering?
3: Oh, no. I managed to do both. I hoovered, much to the dog's horror. As soon as I get home.
4: You were hoovering the dog? Well, that doesn't sound very good.
0: Unless there are seats, we don't do standing.

0: £1,000. It is coming up Richard the producer's birthday, team. And, yes.
1: Do we get a bank holiday?
2: Exciting. Oh, I love a cheese dream.
3: Wait, what do you mean? What's a cheese dream? Have you never had a cheese?
0: Richard must have had a cheese dream.
4: Yeah, you have a cheese dream.
0: Yeah, have you never had one of those before? You should have seen the dream that I had where I saw Aurora Borealis in a new light.
3: Is that the chap that was not in Buffy the Vampire Slayer?
2: What?
3: Oh, my God. Do you know the one that played Angel?
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This is Sunday Leighton Live's Best Bits, and you've got Les here. And remember, you can get to us on the WhatsApp now each week, 07588 688 645. That's 07588 688 645. And it's also the same number if you would like to nominate your long player.

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2: We did actually do something that I've never done before.
4: Have you never done it before?
2: Honestly.
4: Wow.
2: And I couldn't believe how moist it was. We need to bear in mind, team, as well, that Stuart's got a very heavy day at a gala tomorrow. We need to get him on and get him off, so to speak.
3: Is
5: that not another song from Brokeback Mountain?
2: The British Seaside Simulator.
6: I think I might go to Margate.
2: Because
6: it has...
2: Oh,
6: it does very quick. It's grey and overcast and raining.
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4: I noticed that there was a very long blade of grass sticking out of Sasha's bottom. And I thought...
3: That's not the boyfriend, by the way.
4: And I couldn't stop looking at it, like thinking, how has that happened? Sat on the veranda outside, overlooking the beach. What a beautiful view for a first date while you're trying to figure out somebody's personality and all the rest of it.
2: Unless, of course, you're doing the train. Are you doing the train?
7: Oh, no, no. It'd be very, very difficult to carry the whole PA on the train.
2: Ah, right, OK. Well, is he a heavy man, is he?
0: Sunday,
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0: Hello, it's Simon from Sunday Late and Live. I hope you're enjoying our best bits.
1: Yeah, I know. I was surprised there were so many as well.
0: Now, if you'd like to get in touch with the show, you can message us on the socials at Sunday Late Live or email studio@sundaylateandlive.uk. You see?

0: with Les Gunn. We all enjoy a quick tinny, don't we? Every now and again. Just a quick tinny. It's traditional.
1: And I'm sitting here with my elderflower and soda, because I'm really hard.
2: Get you.
0: Steady on. Do you like spicy meat?
3: Well, yes.
0: Now and again.
2: I like it when he makes your throat go no blows. Yeah, when it almost closes up.
3: Because meat asphyxiation is nothing to be sniffed at, really, is it?
2: No.
4: Sunday, late and live. Jess.
2: Hello. Have you been on and off, muting and unmuting.
5: Merlin's on the racket in the background. Have you been outside to see the Northern Lights yet? If you're on the coast, apparently you get a good chance to see them.
0: Do you have to be flat on your back to see them?
5: No, it just needs to be a bit dim.
2: Speak for yourself, cheeky sod.
3: We're in the right place.
5: Oh, another way he called you out for that one, Jess. The classic clip this week is from EastEnders, and it's from the early 80s episodes with Dot Cotton.
6: Oh, Dr. Leg.
0: I took a video of Hong Kong Phooey on my 30th birthday to the local tattoo parlour and a very, very reputable place.
6: Is that Hong Kong Phooey? It is. Funny.
0: It's faded a bit.
7: I've had a man banging away in my kitchen.
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1: And here we go into hour two of our best bits. And this is Les. Remember, we're all dotted around the country when we bring you this show, full of naughtiness. But we love doing it every Sunday night. And remember how you can get to listen to us as well. All of those details coming up. And this time, on a Sunday evening, we normally bring you our 11s. 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

0: with Les Gunn.
1: That man broke into the Queen's house and got into her bedroom.
2: The Queen's house. She's got a semi-detached
1: Yeah, he broke into the Queen's house and he got into her bedroom because he wanted to talk to her, and they ate dog biscuits, two of them, while they sat and waited.
3: No, this is a well-known.
4: It was a chicken in a tree, which was odd. I didn't know chickens went in trees. It was just sat on the end of a branch and it was going.
1: How did it get up to the tree?
4: I don't know.
0: Sunday, late and live.
5: He liked to get dressed up in full pink maid's outfit and clean her windows. Now, there are so many positives to that.
2: A Malaysian company has started selling a peanut butter brand called Jobby Nut Butter.
5: It's a jobby.
2: What does chocolate do when it goes off?
5: It contains fat. It can theoretically spoil, but cocoa butter is incredibly shelf stable.
4: It sounds like me, that contains fat and can spoil.
2: If you see a white or grey hue to your chocolate, then it's probably had a fat bloom.
4: I don't know.
0: Sunday, late and live with Les Gunn.

0: with Les Gunn.
1: And there on the ground on the main road was a little white chubby hamster scurrying along.
2: Do chubby hamsters scurry?
1: Oh, it scurried, believe me.
3: Finn told me that he does this game with his mates that you get two letters and you have to come up with a word. I kept getting blocked off because I was trying to think of something a bit finurfy, obviously. He said, "Mother, you've got an English degree, of course you'll win." Anyway, I got blocked off twice.
2: This very day, I've gone through the change. So I've now, after, oh, blimey, probably 25 years of having the same tea bags, I've changed brand. Anyway, Jess is here and we've squeezed her in because, of course, she's about to drop off.
0: This is Sunday.
4: Late and Live
0: with Les Gunn.
2: I was in the southwest this week, so was Simon. I wonder if you were in the same place. Goodrington Sands. It sounds like a perhaps a pre-war radio presenter that could have been on the home service, doesn't it? We are never suggestive, remember? We never say anything that is likely to be
5: misconstrued. Is it how it's interpreted, Les?
2: It's the audience at the other end that starts going, "Oh, I know what you meant." No, you didn't.
3: He's a very nice chap. He's got an unruly beard and he never...

0: with Les Gunn.
1: I just sort of melted in a very graceful and dainty way until I was sat on my bottom.
0: Sounds like me. I melt quite often in a graceful and dainty way. And something's happened with his breathing, we do believe. And as a result of that, it's affected his vocal cords, hasn't it, Lee? Good evening.
2: Good evening, Daddy.
3: Jason Manford, your Christmas number one.
0: Who knows?
1: Is it a mixtape or is he...
3: He's a proper singer. He does musical theatre singing, doesn't he?
0: No, I don't think, Jess, he will be banging one out. I think you'll find that what he'll be doing is, I wonder if he'll be...

0: mind your language or love thy neighbour.
1: Sunday,
2: late and live.
0: Would you be happy to just let it sag?
3: No comment.
0: Not as much. You pummel a good banana and you sprinkle a bit of sugar on and then you stick it in a sarnie.
4: They're battery powered, they're lightweight, they travel at the speed of a pedestrian and they use sensors and artificial intelligence to find out where they're going. It's an accident waiting to happen, isn't it, really?
5: Did they ring your doorbell? I'd like it to ring my doorbell.
0: No, they can't reach, they're only toddlers.
2: This is Sunday, late and live with Les.

Colin here, purveyor of the quirky corner of the news cycle. Now, I'm sure you're reveling in this smorgasbord of the best bits of Sunday Late and Live. Just imagine how you'll feel next week when you'll actually be listening to this live. Apologies in advance.

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0: It's a six-parter, and actually it has an end. It finishes itself off. There's loads of car chases. There's going into estates where they fling things at each other.
1: You need to finish off in a second.
2: I've been changing up my workout routine this week.
3: Yeah, me and Jess and I have been doing the same thing, changing up our workout
0: routine.
3: Yeah, very important, yeah. Going from one fridge to the other regularly. He said, can you do me a favour and play a Tina Turner song, please? No, we can't. I do apologise.
2: Take all the time in the world, Jess, to talk about...
3: Joanna, are you in the toilet?
4: Are you in the downstairs
5: toilet?
4: Sunday,
5: late and live.
4: With Les Gunn.
1: Robbie Williams borrowed 20 Regal King size off me and never give us them back. So he owes me 20 tabs.
6: If you see an animal in this position, it is not dead. Please do not approach it. It's just spluting. Look, and my pussy, she's doing a splute.
3: You can't see. You arrested for this.
6: But I'm spluting at this very moment on the floor.
3: Are you spluting on the shag pile?
6: I am.
7: Are you splayed against the refrigerator?
2: It's definitely something I've done on the beach.
3: They're special chocolate biscuits for diabetics. And, of course, they contain an agent, which means, basically, you race to the toilet.
0: I'm all right. I'm permanently on mute because apparently I'm buzzing.
4: Sunday,
5: late and live,
4: with Les Gunn.

0: Do you know what? I know what you're thinking. You're thinking, what tuneful whistling, aren't you?
1: Yeah.
0: These are the best bits of Sunday Late and Live. This is Les. Thank you for joining us. Remember, we're back live from next week. But still more quality best bits to bring you.

0: is Gunn. I did see a very fetching picture of you on your Insta, by the way. I was a little bit worried something was going to fall out.
1: God help her, if she turns up at Is Greg's outlet, it'll be Will Smith in her right out of that door.
0: The restaurant. Our menus have been carefully chosen to be ordinary and unexciting. At dinner, our quartet will circulate from table to table and fiddle with you. Your room... I presume that's a violin. You know how you can attribute certain people to the sound of a text message or a phone call that comes in? Anybody that you really can't be bothered speaking to, you could have Richard there going...
2: Sunday, late and live.
3: And my sister this morning said, "Ooh, I've watched it, it's ace." She said, "And it was based on a true story." I said, "Never in the world." So I've just done extensive research, and it says, well, I've just...
0: As we always do.
1: That chicken has blocked me in all social media. I'm really unhappy.
0: Actually, Jess, you sounded like the chicken there,
1: They're going on sale imminently for the 2023 cruise. So, you know, if you're of a Golden Girls age, it might be your last chance to get on it before.
0: Hurry up.
2: Sunday, late and live with Les Gunn.

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1: National is reported to be among survivors after two Greek firefighting helicopters crashed, killing two other people. They collided mid-air yesterday as crews fought a major wildfire west of the capital, Athens. Iranian military sources have accused Donald Trump of lying after he claimed Tehran asked him to call off planned strikes. The US president says he paused military action to give diplomacy a chance, insisting a deal could be reached quickly. But officials in Tehran deny making any such request. Middle East commentator Tara Kangerlou says Iran remains prepared for any escalation.
2: What the Iranians are essentially demanding as of today, we can sum it up to say more control over the Strait of Hormuz, and they also want still some right to charge, whether that be a toll, a fee, a VAT, however they want to phrase it, but ultimately the recognition that they are in control.
1: Greek police say a man has made a confession after the body of a British woman was discovered in Athens. Elizabeth Jane Ross from Edinburgh is believed to have died several days before she was found in a derelict building last month. Andy Burnham says his government will be relentless in its efforts to tackle small boat crossings across the English Channel. 2,000 migrants have crossed since he took over from Sir Keir Starmer. Speaking in Dover, he said the government's strategy is beginning to work, but admits more needs to be done.
3: Clearly progress is being made, but we're not complacent. It's why I am here. It's why I've come down on Sunday to see the team, to listen to what they think needs to be done, what further can be done.
1: In sport, Motherwell have started the Scottish Premiership season with a 2-1 win away to Hibs. Earlier, St Johnstone marked their return to the top flight with a 4-3 victory over Kilmarnock. And England have finished second in the Commonwealth Games medal table, taking home 29 goals. Host Scotland ended fifth with 13 goals, Neil Fackey taking two of those in the paracycling. Wales came ninth with 9 titles. That's the latest. I'm AJ Walsh.
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4: Looking into Monday, rain spreading north across Scotland with showers in Northern Ireland. Other areas remaining dry though with sunny spells. Feeling hot in the southeast with highs of around 29 degrees Celsius.
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That should be long enough. 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
1: What are you doing on a Sunday morning? 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
1: Fighters have been killed after two helicopters collided while tackling wildfires west of Athens. The Greek Fire Service says the victims were the only people on one aircraft, while the two crew members on the second survived. The collision happened over the Sartha area. The Prime Minister has visited Dover to highlight the government's efforts to crack down on the people smuggling gangs behind small boat crossings. 2,000 migrants have crossed the channel since he took over from Sir Keir Starmer. Greek police say a suspect has confessed after the body of a Scottish woman was discovered inside a suitcase in Athens. Elizabeth Jane Ross from Edinburgh was found dead on the Greek capital last month. A 26-year-old man described as a foreign national was arrested after investigators identified him using CCTV footage. Our correspondent Anjum Pirbakos has more.
2: It's a really worrying case, obviously. This woman entered Greece on the 26th of June. We know that she was there. She was visiting friends and she was then moving to a different part of Greece, and that's when her body was discovered by a homeless person in a derelict building.
1: A murder investigation's begun after a man in his 30s was shot dead at a traveller site in Wiltshire. Police were called out to Calcut near Cricklade yesterday morning. In sport, the Commonwealth Games in Glasgow have officially drawn to a close after 11 days of sporting excellence. 215 gold medals were handed out, with 54 of those going to the home nations. These people in Glasgow say it's been a great few days.
3: I think they've been brilliant, right? I've been to a few events and they've all been lovely, and the volunteers in particular have been really, really great.
4: It's been good. I've got to see a little bit of this side of the country, so yeah.
5: I've never been to a big games before, and when they moved it from Australia to here, I just thought I'm going.
1: And Motherwell have started the Scottish Premiership season with a 2-1 win away to Hibs. Earlier, St Johnstone marked their return to the top flight with a 4-3 victory over Kilmarnock. That's the latest. I'm AJ Walsh.

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1: 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Fine elsewhere with some hot sunshine, highs of 27 degrees Celsius.
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